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I was curious what the same drum beat would sound like in four different genres. 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

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Before publishing, watch a few videos to simulate real-life behavior. 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

We also built in sort of this like studio assistant, we call it studio chat. And it's a chat bar that lets you talk directly to your DAW project. And that's aware of all of the audio effects that are on your tracks. It's aware.

For a long time, using AI to make music felt a bit like playing a slot machine. You typed in words, pulled the lever, and just hoped you got lucky. But Marika AI is trying to change that completely. They just released a huge update, the new O2 and V7.6 models. And the whole point is to stop guessing and start controlling. They want to help you make actual songs, not just random noises. So in this video, I'm going to walk you through what Marika actually is, what these new engines do, and how they perform in real use with live tests. And stick around, because I have a massive launch gift to let you try these models for free. I'll drop the details on how to claim that at the end of the video. Let's start with a quick overview of the platform itself. Marika is an AI music creation tool that can generate full songs from text prompts. It's used by creators, musicians, and developers who need quick, usable music without needing a full studio setup. The interface is simple. You can choose between easy mode for quick ideas or custom mode for full control. You can write your own lyrics, describe a style, choose a vocal gender, or keep it fully instrumental. Now let's talk about the new update. Marika has introduced two upgraded models, O2, which is the flagship engine, and V7.6, which is designed for efficiency. They are built for different needs. First, there is V7.6. Think of this as your producer. It costs 1 credit per song. It is built for speed and stability, still pro music, with finer prompt control. Here's the official demo for the 7.6 version.

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4: 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Ubeko sport to be an ayama, and can you phone an echo? You better send him a sumpa near Sumiana. Yansumi and Yami, Papa Yami, no one can also know how much I saw there.
1: Yes,
4: amen.
1: Amen. Amen.
3: Hello,
5: hello,
1: hello,
5: that's a more
1: clinical, Mammy Hannah.
5: Hello, Mammy Hannah, say, yes, oh, my papa, and I'm a city. I'm working here. David Dindum, a dinner, my uncle, to Chemudino, or say, well, I did. Welcome, my mutia, mammy. I am home fast yet to me. I want to say, ma, and yes, I have seen tea. Then we ain't tea and yes, I ain't yes, I mean, your phone. And I must say, what did you sign a pair, my son, papa? Yami Shiram will be blamed.
1: Hello,
6: Nasamu,
1: can you
6: go? So I Yami Apo Yedwasi, the Enano Senpai, in seminary, Yenyans, Yen Fama, the Patagi, yeah, Asim, Yorke, IP.
1: That is Yamisha.
3: Hello.
7: Hello, nice to
1: meet you. Can you go, Prof?
7: Reverend Prophet, me, Machadam Prab. Oh, yeah, Papa. Maybe we'll be a channel. So, any Casam Yamina, I didn't know how I was in Eva, Papa, and Shell. Papa, the American is a good swing and coupon, be a tin and coupon. To be your own tin and coupon in swing and coupon. Mary Catcher and Sasha Fonny say, the Obesimubiano Munio. To the young coupon soon, which has read the man of our conchini mountain, the old young coupon can, oh, yo. Open your coupon, sir, but they all can own your dear and go punish you. And we mob over Winnipa. Then I crystal soon, young coupon, mobro, young coupon, come and turn him because you can't your work because you're in Surono. Ghana, in Surin, young coupon, this right. Papa, you're miserable.
1: You're miserable, Prof. Edas.
3: Hello,
8: Nakamo,
1: Kiniko,
8: and I'm in Father Mamunia, Juma. Mediano don't care much of a shot about Jiran about.
1: Jiran about for a chair.
8: And a friend, Uncle Ponto was Muslim. He did not care the gas would be a stew. So I'm part of you. Now I'm about to find a man from Mountain and Cat.
1: I would tell you, Nancy, or tell you, Nancy Cacra.
8: I'm the one for me glass with you. Ah, Cacra, make any. Oh, yeah, I was here at you. I mean, Uncle Pon.
1: Hello.
9: Yo, last time no, Etika, our dance to pass it, and Mr. Yanko Ponce, and Opey, and some of the Amay, a tearful in tears, Lion Sloan Yanko Pon, Gunna Mayan Sloan Yanko Pon, the Ama, Yabrabo, and I ever saw us, and TNT, Unyanko Pass, and one of Pay, Yavasa cry at me, with the Munya, Munya, me, Edman.
1: Come soon.
3: Hello? 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
1: Hello.
3: Hello.
1: Hello.
4: That's the more
1: clinical.
4: Oh, now I'm up with your money. 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
1: not asking for a chair. I was the
4: whole Martin, also with you. But an idea, what can I say? Gun the phone through your me. 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And call with me through her bed. The other half minute, say, Semi Quas, Sorupa, the Yoku could do communion.
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1: 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Young Twin Chandu be so my Emmanuel Methodist Church at Tun Swago. So Penny near Safuman in a monso, every day, own Shramo. Now, Monk come where, then no Cassiada. Ah, who is who? Debon and ever say Monk come home, Yonko, near Yonko de Radiasi. Mrs. Oware, near Busiani, a Chiamo. 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That's a ne, your best sign, a chiabu. 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
12: de me share in chiana si free marita ho o say sense
11: wow
12: bibi obi a radio channel adwuma no so radio tobo super nguso na adwuma ni tumpo
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12: 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And maybe fear. And CD Bread, Paul, Peter, maybe I'm moving, I'm on the Moyrenum, which my phone in a Chiamo, Eradin Shramo. I said before, and then may bar and tell no war with two or two or so remove Yano, Messre, and then kick out home. They were both baby refi. 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
7: by Duncan Adom TV. Whatever we need first, when in need of water, because of them we had water, we had road, we have nurses here. Our clinic is now functioning proper. It's because of Adom TV. We thank them for giving us or for serving us all these things. So I want to emphasize that the youth should have patience and go for education and stop violence. They take a lot of things like weed. They mix drinks, a lot of drinks, and take and become mad. We are looking for peace and development. And more to the reason, we have a lot of students who completed school and they are looking for employment, especially teachers. They are having a lot of licenses, whether teaching licenses, nursing licenses, but they are not employing them. We want government to come to our aid. Our roads are very poor. There's no road linking to Zabisbu. The one linking to Tatale is too rough. We are appealing to the government to come to our side and give us a teacher quarters. We are having one which is not enough for the teachers.
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5: 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It's a no-brainer. Every developed country has a road network and also has a road network. The reason for all that, the railway is there. So, comment against the road expansion policy. But if it does not go alongside the area, what will happen in the project?
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1: Worship aye kwa Kristo ni faso express o hotire Yankopon na person ni osu e din kita ho pa ntie ba bia nshira live worship osofo Jeremiah osofo Joshua Kasvosa and Amekei tio ochinabi to bedama

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And thanks for the follow. Stephen Pond, a very, very good morning to you. And thanks for following us on TikTok Live.

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Miss Prissy, thanks for the likes.

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Oh, I'm here some by and Miss Priscilla, I'm sure. Sister Priscilla Amwa. All the way from Accra. Oh, I'm here some by and

pese wo mpo nyina tutu kwagu pom mpo a ensuro wate na yesu kan ho miss prissy era din show so we follow you all the way from Accra and Accra uti central region yamin show you pa. Alright, I'm bringing you a song. So on your coupon, if I knock one more, and then the makers are not pay. I'm not pressing for one if you pa. 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
0: Sure.
1: The essence of Christian life. So you can the essence of Christian life. You can the fundamental, the object, the core of a Christian life. And you know, the decay no natural mono or tree addition to your business say personally one casa no ready is na one so city and what you mean at on so and the essence of Christian life never be here. Abiding in Jesus Christ daily. Said dada obetena urade Yesu. Dada one urade Yesu. 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Na epese ehwe in the second part of the essence of a Christian life. The essence of a Christian life is knowing, loving and following Christ through a transformed heart that expresses itself in love for God and others. 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That's abiding in Christ, remaining and dwelling. 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
1: 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And you are John 6:48. Was I am the bread of life. Your fathers ate the bread in the wilderness and are dead. And this is the bread which comes down from heaven, that one may eat of it and not die. I am the living bread which came down from heaven. If anyone eats of this bread, he will live forever. And the bread that I shall give is my flesh, which I shall give for the life of the world. That's John 6:48-51. 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
0: 78:28.
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0: Amen. 0323582103223582103223582103223582103223582103223582103223582103223582103223582103223582103223582103223582103223582103223582103223582103223582103223582103223582103223582103223582103223582103223582103223582103223582103223582103223582103223582103223582103223582103223582103223582103223582103223582103223582103223582103223582103223582103223582103223582103223582103223582103223582103223582103223582103223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Pastor, good morning.
4: Good morning, Papa.
0: Pastor, I want to say.
4: Papa, I want to find the new home. Pastor, I want to say.
0: Yes, now the Maracua, you want to pray.
4: Papa, I want to say, Papa, baby, listen, pa, baby, I know, pa, or the brain. I want to say, you may not coupon. What no so many? And she is playing young coupon. Now you kindly buy Jesus Christ to know. Yes, she is being young, quite yet. I'm my young class. Papa, you mean your case? I could promise some of the case of the first half when you show Papa Peter Wada woman. And if you just remind me, and one idea told me, best of my men, who could have made you a son, man. The mission will be a baby, and I will mark it. Amen.
0: Amen. Auntie Mansa, yeah, that I see a pass with me, a fair bassy. Hello. Papa, good morning.
5: Good morning.
0: Pacho, we did over for.
5: We did not go fire. We make a special office.
0: Sorry, over fire. Pacho, it is.
5: Yet I must. I know pay. I miss my baby. I'm my name. Yeah, I'm not finished. Then snap. I want so. Want snap. And today, that's what we do. So, we be pizza. Want so bad. I'm quite here. I am. Papa, I'm on. Come on. No, I'm okay.
0: Hello.
6: Hello.
0: Reverend Martin.
6: Papa.
0: Pastor, good morning.
6: Pastor, so how are you?
0: Yes, I do. Yes, I'm here, Papa.
6: Papa, the American says, "I'm on good days, so now, so now, pain, no matter now, so no, it be too for me. You, any idea? I'm on good today, ye, my tomorrow today, did da. If you know me, say, I'm on good no one." 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
7: Hello
0: Pastor, good morning.
7: Wa morning
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7: 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Meet your master. Let me see the senior house master. The house master is in the university. All boardman is above. The fellow who can be senior house master or the school from Grand, the channel. And the house master is a very good master. A branson. The chair will be without it.
0: Black one, be also here dancing. Pastor Jeremiah, Ethiopia. Pastor, it's a dance. Hello. Hello.
8: Hello, Sophie Jeremiah.
0: Duke.
8: Sophie Peter.
0: Duke, good morning.
8: Mr. Pastor.
0: Oh, Pastor, I tell you, I'll just say.
8: When you are a friend here, you're dead. I say, when I'm a pastor between you. Now, I'm in the place. Maybe you won't for me. I'm a pastor. I don't know. Me a pastor. Me a pastor. Me a pastor. Me a pastor. Me a pastor. Me a pastor. Me a pastor. Me a pastor. Me and I suffer the media. Some of the time, this year, movie is my baby.
0: Yo, Duke, yeah, that's a fine. Some of them are 80. Let me show. I went to me, and you know, I'm on. Hello.
9: Hello.
0: Good morning.
9: I'm from Chesapeake.
0: Adam, I'm Pacho. I'm sorry.
9: I'm Pacho. I'm
0: Pacho. No, Dean. Teacher Les, okay, from Sehwi.
9: Kwasi Krum,
0: okay, yo. Teacher, I'm Pacho Etio. Hello. Hello, good morning.
10: Morning, sir.
0: Pacho, now who you there?
10: Me root the water for.
0: Yeah, Pacho. What do you mean? Yes, sir. Yes, sir.
10: Yes, sir. Yes, sir. Yes, sir.
0: Yes, sir.
10: Yes, sir. Yes, sir.
0: Yes, sir. Yes,
10: sir. Yes, sir. Yes, sir. Yes, sir. Yes, sir. Yes, sir. Yes, sir. Yes, sir. Yes, sir. Yes, sir. Yes, sir. Yes, sir. Yes, sir. Yes, sir. Yes, sir. Yes, sir. Yes, sir. Yes, one person or pass on and so a team will check in, okay, and one was it? Not Jenny Hadana.
0: yo ya da se pa se otimi efa efre ban so e ma no so so mo na so bi na enye fe e ma no so so mo fre esre mo a se me ma no kwa na ti asem no e ma esre mo so mo na so bi na enye fe hello hello 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

Yes, sir. Very much. Kukudru for no na safu eyina ye. And now we are praising God this morning. Baby, I will be a kame honey. Ma chedian ponyan krum pounding so. Inshira 1045 FM Sunday morning. Aye yibra suni.

0: 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far by grace and by the love of mercies of God if not for his love and for his grace oh my goodness kia medrum pepper so we big up to you Reverend Kwame Jedu also for Kwame Jedu nyankopon share one of 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

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I love this song so much. 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If not for your grace. 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I don't let the abedrew. And our daughter and Connor had done it the atre. And yen ye ye man, he be. Young Kunsu Amano. Young Konyan Amano. Young Kowa, Nifufu Kramano. Young Kowinifufu Amano, Debbie. Young Kotun, young Krumpo, what I did been what I said. Ye ye are dear, ye are some for the dog. Or die or daughter and credit. Eya dumarakwa eni odo no wada na di akireye. If not for his love for

leave a message for me. Your message and Opey say he's a mighty warrior. Na safu eyi na ya no pay so oyo sa very ma kukudu for ampa and the mighty warrior is him. Good night. Virgin Che from Akrokeri, God bless you, thanks for joining. Auntie Yeli Solange, God bless you, thanks for joining. If you're on board, leave a message for me, let me acknowledge you. Nasafu Yinaye, he's a mighty man, the mighty warrior. Your message, mami, or your saberima, or saberima, no. Yes. And then, kwa be ma mema o kwa nwa basunwa bebo eradem rane kakra, mami. That's right. For your saberima kukudru for. He's a mighty warrior. The mighty man himself. And then, mene me mami mube kasa sisi ya. Na, ya tuwa so efri ho. Koswa ma wefidi ena ishra. 104.5 FM, your number one Akan radio station. Na ye celebrate onyame kesiye anope iso. Yes, let me celebrate the life of our dear mother Benny Sofe. Surely then we continue from here. Iwi anamami mo atuaso amame anope yantia sempa. 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

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Left you in sorrow, and you're welcome. The legendary Benny Sofer. Unyankopon Faokra NCE MI. Like a little flower. And then the mothers are here. Last week we were so blessed. Unyamina mwonsu ma yeye inshira. Chase after rich. And Ope, insu ebeye inshira. Cause the fit. Mi anka sami mami Regina Texan ewa ha. And Yeah, mami. See my brother, and life is so Buachi Ajima. So and I am mami Hilda, so ewa. You just have one. That's right, huh? Live on earth. So remember your creator while you have breath. Hi, yes, Kerry. Good morning to you. My brother. 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Thanks for joining. It passes so quickly. The life is short, short. It's gone. It's true, Musa, from my life. 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
2: ana pe yechia inshira itse fuo hi na nyamishira osa wode radio no ato inshira 104.5 ana pe a year I roll home, say Ghana, ye lose or cunyum bako. 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
1: Yes.
0: Don't let the devil lie to you. Remember God loves you and he wants the best for you. Even so also my dear brethren in the Lord, you may be going through some trials and it seems that God is very far away. You have fasted, you have prayed, but it seems the more you pray and the more your problem multiply for you in talking to us, we hold on fast to me pema me na was some name I Bible said and David service generation mami was seven generation or make positive impact will be in a juma into no nyamine pe no idea is into no the make a shape for say obi anchi ne re wa din kan obi anyo wa din show obi adin pa me mami obi bi eye to mon come come to name and legacy no o mon to aso. 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

0: That's right. 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The cry of a woman etresen ene fade ho. Okay, Mama Reggie and Shase Mamie.
1: Reverend, I'm in sure for the opportunity. Cry of a woman a ya conference nyame soon die.
0: Okay.
1: Well Manasseh Foundation no. 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
0: Okay.
1: Na it's all about God.
0: Okay.
1: It's all about God. Sa wo ye wan bi nsa wo beshe nyimpa wo hu nyimpa ti ye pese wo a wo ba no. We are wagging say we be share Nyankopon. Ni Nyankopon on such channel, no boon. And we hear what friend of the hear them, sir, or by Joseph. So, cry of a woman convention is coming on this Thursday.
0: Okay. So, coming Thursday, we are.
1: Yes, please.
0: Okay. Auntie Hilda, Mami Musa, say, Obinyan register your while later now, Quanya or Hall with me.
2: Only leads.
0: Okay.
2: Okay. Okay.
0: Okay. Are you free?
2: Oh yeah.
0: And registration no mum 50 cedis per.
2: Uh-huh.
0: Who register 50 cedis for material now? Un tieska bibre eska bi. For accommodation.
2: Yeah, for accommodation.
0: Transportation. Materials.
2: Bibia
0: unya register feeding count. Feeding ka ho ni nyina ka ho
2: skill training so ka ho
0: ye be ma skill training ni nyina ka ho bi o register 50 cedis per then the aka ni nyina ye the mouth free baby I'll better for the 3 days.
2: Yes.
0: Or transportation transport from baby I order to the
2: program grounds
0: one a free and now feeding e be feeding unso be ma and a training e de be ma ne manual e ka ho a ye de be ma nyina e ye free ti me gidi se o se obi a ye ntem na o register so ma me part ma me musa wo when the work kwenya se this time around o ti me baby
3: o mi dan se sofo obi a wa kwenya se wo ye oba se wo ye be ma e wo mi se e ye ye de e ma na edi enim.
0: Okay.
3: But last year, I remember we were
0: okay.
3: Me since I hope I say we don't know no bank, bankpa. I bet mama mukwa a room.
0: Okay.
3: Na mukwa money am privacy.
0: Okay.
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0: Say yeah, you are not paying for accommodation.
1: Yes.
0: You are registering to be part of the program.
1: Comes, yes.
0: Aha, auntie, o registration e for accommodation.
1: Yes.
0: Ti so oba da own now. And there you have to register. Ni won say wo buy. A wo ka ho bi. Na yetimi ye bibi a ye de waka.
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0: okay.
1: Put a smile to your community wom brem mo om obi wo mpese me boni din ye ma he nam na ye de ye che se be 500 people 500 people bo ye tumi free di hon ye mo no free dress free clothing ani na Manasse Foundation nti wo house na wo Manasse Foundation en kana sa wo pesa wo boa hia na wo buso hia sen so a you are welcome
0: okay
1: yeah to be part of Manasse Foundation yes I here from 2009
0: okay
1: na ye register to na ya ye dwuma no anti ya ya ya na nyimpa bebre nyim hia nti this year na me menye 60 years
0: okay
1: nti 60 years na me de launch Manasse 2012 Foundation
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0: Oh baby.
1: Now your wife is to say, wo ba boy shen yang kupon. 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
0: baby.
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0: Yeah, baby da.
1: Men chaba. 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
1: but your number 0244 0244 758 758 410 0244 0244 758 758 410 410
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0: o final message out the giant sana ye free ha ko
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0: for what this one bra
3: come with your burden
0: for dance
3: then you will live with your testimony this year the cry of a woman your slogan na yade kono you come with your burden burden be a sun be a
0: fabra
3: na wo be sie urade wi a wo ba you will live with your testimony urade shire amen
0: urade shire baba pastor Hilda
2: yes so for yeah this is make catch it for so biambra it sounds like you think the woman away from your slumber it's high time or bad so sorry you waka na dey urade a shon san wo su yi sense so da e 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
1: yo me find a message immediately it's every nyina message of hope me find wo Isaiah chapter 43 verse 1 and 2 also that said the Lord
0: okay
1: who created you and your mommy no create you
0: there be
1: the one who created you inform you. Fear not.
2: Fear not.
1: Fear not.
0: Ensuro.
1: Osini ewuna muna meje mu onye onna muna mensu onye onna. 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
0: Fear not.
1: This week fear not. 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One boy shall suffer. 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
1: 0244 0244 758 758 410 410.
0: Another one.
1: 0244 0244 758 758 410 410.
0: Okay. 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
0: 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Yeah, go punch your mama.
1: Yeah, that must be. That must be.

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It's fully packed program. 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
0: That's right.
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And you made a background, you made me Benny's of Fenty. 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

0: 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Music.
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0: Oh, music.
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0: okay, power name remove for the last time. Music.
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0: That's right. 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Ebusia for will be live on Facebook. Oba join here. 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

This is so warming songs from Swami STA and Onyame nam won so e she in cry wonnyum to omo osisira me ngo she me man metime aye wadwuma se ne yesse e fata ye kosuwa we are live on Facebook oba no wa 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

0: 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You need a great Swami Kwa. And I know pay Omohu Yenyum, Aboy Yenyum, Atonyum. But me be a phone line now, so Bremo be 0322083581 8358283583. Isaac Akroma from Germany, Osinya Kupon Sham on a pay. Vedin Che from Akrokeri, Osinya Kupon Sham. Samuel upon Brinya. I say that is a great swami for you. Well done. Anna Nikunsu Kojo Kromo Senya Kupon Oishramo Pa Mama Naye Inshra Anopain. So Clement Omega, I say all the way great swami. When it comes to choral music, you are the best umpire. You are the best umpire. Nat K, I say big ABS swami. Church choir, God bless you. Nyakupon Sham. Honorable Abedi Kwada, so I say, enjoying Swami SDA choir live and clear at TBK Microfine Credit Service at Boshen Nayas. Big ups to you all. Abna Buatima, I say, is it
1: Tenge?
0: Okay, Tenge, God bless you. Holy Owusu, I say, God bless you. Sylvester Watts, I say, all the way. Balibakwati. Some Fredia wants to God bless you. Was a powerful choral hour this morning. I am Baliba Kwesi from some Fredia. I'm okay. Abuna Buatima. I see Esther Ankuma, Efia Sewa, Esther Frimpong, Vero, Ma Vida, Alice, Eunice. I say, I see you all. Yes, I see you all from. Samuel upon bring us. Wow, you are great indeed. God bless you. Benji in Francis area or Sinyankopo and Shamo. Evelyn, yeah, also wow, you do all. Clement Omega, also wow. I can see Brakufi, Mama Esther from Paul, Nyankopo and Shamo no pay. Paul Okanje, also thank you all. Mark Banks, cousin, I say Albert Lawson from. Or the man Ebushienina, greetings to the wife, Gift Luxon, Patrick Emmanuel, and all my mother-in-law too. Okay, Nyanko Paul Shamu. Sheila Ajimendia, or say fire, na yekes ye. Osofu Kofi Redu from France, Reverend Redu, or say Nyanko Paul Shamu, to God be the glory. God bless you all. Kwabnebo say Nyanko Paul Shamu. And Pelsi, God bless you all. Sheila Jimandio, see Grace Swami all the way. We are blessed this morning. Mami Fa, of course, Nikakra, now so brasso. 0322 0835 8385 8. Hello. Israel, are you in Rennie?
2: Also, why are you in here? Yes, I am in here, Pastor Jerry.
0: Antiman San Pachetio.
2: Yo, Papa, you're in here. Quite a foreign

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2: mata cha me sina ye yo
0: o se na ka se fri hin
2: What your family and I heard you. The first few are born from inside. It's in the district.
0: Okay. I'm Pacha and Ope Yetio.
2: Yo, and Ope Yetio. I feel the way you want to walk away. I said, I'm going to be living in the city. I'm going to be living in the city. I'm going to be living in the city. I'm going to be living in the city. I'm going to be living in the city. I'm going to be living in the city. I'm going to be living in the city. I'm going to be living in the city. Before in that door. And I make him with Papa Patrick Eddie. A bamboo and he led you. Audrey Dreddy. Just in a more crazy. And I'm a bad damn of watching. That's it.
0: Okay, yes, so yeah, that's your no pay. So God bless you. Thanks for joining this morning. Okay, my main fan next caller. Kwame Eugene, but quite BD. Also, I ain't sure no pay. Hello, I am Imreni.
3: Yes, so. So my new
0: Pacho Frederick
3: Daddy.
0: Yeah, you tea wanna pay.
3: And I said yeah, faster than money for phone. If you are sorry number four, I should have been sorry another fire. The buyer number four so young show. Oh my for your rather come
0: Okay, Abusha for you now, Betty. Nana Otuo Echampo Asantiman Pampas Makahine. Nana say, wow, great performance. Nana Osinyanko Pon Shramopa. 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A Pesmakahine Osinyanko Pon E Shramon of Pay and Mano. Hello, I am ready. Yes, my Pacha Frost and Akasa Free.
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0: 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Okay. 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Okay. 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Lady Claudia. And the wife Margaret Dugbe and then Ma Loretta and Lady Claudia. 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Shrao. 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Aye Imreni. Okay. 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Aye Imreni.
5: Brakwame.
0: Okay. Okay. Mrs. Emilia Santu wo USA, why you in Shano Pay? Nyankopo on Shah, so we join the Nyankopo on Shah. MC your way, Joso Nyankopo in Shah, Jeremy Asante. MC Joso Nyankopo in Shah, Utiye, Nyankopo on Shah, Pa no Pay, and Mame. Okay, you have fun in school. Hello, I am Rene.
5: Oh, Miss Mayo, stop telling me, you see, I'm from Norway.
0: Yusuf from Norway. Yusuf and a paper to yeah. You.
5: Yo, and a paper to you. That boy was me.
0: Okay, bi nim so bu nyina ate Nyankopon Sha Yusuf. 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Okay. 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Okay, all right. Isra 1045 FM. 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
6: Anne.
7: Never Chani.
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0: Okay.
6: Your name Medina Accra.
0: Okay.
6: Your name Omo and a Besson Swam. 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Any other Fubi Bray, a Cassia Bobo Mudia, a Yintimo, Inti. 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
6: omo the way from cry
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0: okay
7: ntimi edibi eka ho no the climax of the program is so December,
0: okay,
7: which is 5th December,
0: and oh, then okay. The
7: program. After Saturday program is so no, there are a lot of programs and also better to it was so Facebook ne TikTok and that romantic no. You born with the baby baby. It's 5th December and I climax be climaxing the whole program. I also am a premises home.
0: Okay, 5th December.
7: Yeah, and the Afro will be a sana sana no so na jump to folk will be brebe. Everybody to be an injured jump will be an
0: Oba
7: Swami, as the church, Obenya Ameka. In the Ton Sadi Afre, Kumasi my gun and my baby, especially Swami for our motto to acquire. 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

Isra 1045 FM, your name, the great Swami Kwa, and a Shia no pay Swami ST Asafumuna Mufriba. 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Na mika use Love FM Corporate Games. 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
2: Yeah, that's what we are doing. 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
1: 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Nyankopo Inshra Munginawa. Maybe ya sorry so na me braining in a yasa. Na ene the prophetess abe kame hoa. Mene no sorry so anopay. But before that, na me kai will say hello God 2026 Basso Live and Colored. Our lighthouse, Atunsu don't pass it. Joe Metal, Niti Minina, Ewasie. Now it will be a wonderful time in his presence. That's right. Okay. All right. So keep your radios locked here on Inshra 1045 FM, your number one account radio station. Now you want to pay for it and mau and pay so. Yes. Because I'm going to feed you and have say. Now, when you're

0: Esther Diwa Sari, God bless you. 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
0: Mama say, wow, Amsterdam. 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Great woman. Good morning.
2: Good morning, Pastor Jerry.
0: Virtuality say. 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
2: Emi
0: 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Hello God, ene ne ba so.
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2: Ene nya me adom a exactly at 3 p.m. e wa tson so dom pa se.
0: Okay.
2: The mega church. Hello God is happening.
0: Oh, okay. Okay. Yes, yeah, hello God as in fie se ni.
2: This is the fifth edition.
0: The fifth edition. There's a
2: six.
0: Yes. Okay. Oh wow. Wow. And this year no artist on build and as on board no wine ever hello God 2026.
2: I myself I'm on the bill.
0: Okay.
2: Minister Joe Metal
0: LLC. Mm-hmm.
2: Minister Kofi
0: okay. Osu Pepra. Kofi Osu
2: Pepra oh. Minister Adum Kiki
0: so wasibi okay now just a fully packed program now Ode Breyer was sentiment
2: it's fully packed
0: okay
2: day, the peculiar people to be there and anointed voices
0: omunna so ebo oh
2: yeah.
0: okay me who say this time around no enkosu was stressful
2: we
0: move a badum passe kesim ho
2: me
0: because it's in order because say your share bills omo mugu bill ne so pa ne enaju medie na yenko ho nti kesie mo okra ne yenko ho because you medie no e do a day so with all these artists on board get feel here say
2: oh
0: e so mame me mpese e beba ne e be sign obi oh
2: baby,
0: it's the here is our bar. What for dancing shoes? What for handkerchief? No, what for a crowd about two bottom of share radio and munyam
2: and one no
0: get fee same be any
2: get fee same
0: coffer Ghana card same be any
2: baby
0: coffer wafa no media dance your man say oh now by EBN Obia bit me a baby. Okay. My direction to the venue, you know, a himfana, a wankasa.
2: Into me, Pacho, at Pon Sudom Parson.
0: Okay.
2: Of the Lake Road.
0: Okay.
2: So, what's your Abuja Hospital now? Obaba, the Frames filling station.
0: Mm-hmm.
2: Frames filling station, that junction on your right on Ofahwa. Oba wenima about 3 minutes drive. Obeba behind the mega church.
0: Okay.
2: On your right.
0: Eho na jumedi eke si ekoso.
2: Me pacho wa.
0: Okay. That's right. Time no biem.
2: Time ni at 3 p.m.
0: 3 p.m. Me chese red carpet ni besha se time be.
2: 3 p.m. exactly.
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2: Yes, by 3 p.m. prayer starts.
0: Okay.
2: Latest. by 3:30 ministrations are beginning.
0: Oh, okay. Okay. Minim said ye onyankopon ye n'adwuma o hello God. Over the years it's been a great time in his presence. Tie na kumasimaya santimany na ye nyina ye de ni kire atonsu dumpase. Atonsu dumpase the mega church.
2: Yes.
0: E hona jumedie no e baso. O final message a odi jet ye fu ansana. E ja on wakoto waso prepare.
2: Atie fo meda masia na no pain ya misha obi be let me encourage you, Obian, to say exactly at 3 p.m. find yourself at a Tonsu Dumpase, bruh, and come and shake off all the shackles that has bind you.
0: Okay.
2: And come here, be a teacher, Obia, bruh. Never was so good. Then you're making an century no more. Amen.
0: Amen. Lady Reverend Yakupon Shaw, and the Bishop Honam, you saw Yamia Honden Beck, as here, Nisa.
2: I said, Jerry, may I want to be Yamin Shaw.
0: Asadan Kara Day. That's right, Lady Reverend Pratt, Agnes Pratt, now ten in Canada Lighthouse Chapel. Yes, and mega church at Tunsu. Don't pass it. Yeah, day. Hello, God, Ebro. 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
0: 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Oni tim nini na.
3: Nyami adom yahuye.
0: Mohuye pa. Yeah, the radio system mohuye.
3: Amen.
0: Mami Musa. Kairos Conference is here for how many years?
3: 6 years.
0: Sir. 6 years. Wow. The yes, chair is yes, our banner. And I ye dia kesi ya home ya see ye ye ema e share ade ene monyam this year so be baso
3: this year e baso gidi na me ya ntuma e baso
0: okay e baso date near da bay and venue near ehifa
3: e baso me me dey di enim ye e 19th September ye
0: coming saturday
3: ye
0: that's right
3: e ya se because and venue no so dey e ba akope Debbie Dada na Atonsu Presby
0: Eho Ena Kairos Conference 2026 Ebaso. That's right. Hwana Bibi Abekosu. Okay. Time ni yeseng.
3: Time ni anopa 9 o'clock.
0: Anopa 9. Yes, but ni a day with the Lord. Eya neho ejana nuwa ding anyum tuo nyamia semun paibo anuwa ding. Okay. This year when ewo. So I'm over speakers no and I'm to forbear na yeah show money this year.
3: This year we are only about my Apostle General Kofinti.
0: Apostle General Kofinti was here. My God. Queen Eleanor. Queen Eleanor also I will build this city. That's this year and ya grow cra. Okay. The general also Queen Eleanor also okay.
3: Yewie nso so a ye ya ye nua ba Joyce Aboaje e de nyuma begu kwan mu.
0: That's right.
3: Na Frida Boateng so abeto aso.
0: That's right.
3: So we na se Minister Jojo ahe beje Mike ne de na
0: chere se. That's right. That's
3: right. Mi nso so mi wo so bi.
0: Okay.
3: Ti nya me ya aduma me mne de di anim no Awurade tu mi e be ye adwuma. Pastor Jerry de wa ba bi.
0: Yes, my ba who said the Rade a year is a wonderful conference, Kairos Conference.
3: Yeah.
0: Okay. Yeah. All right. This year team Benny at the Toso.
3: Divine visitation.
0: Let's just say a fee year share nim say was rubabesray. Na ye nya osrun srakesia pa. Divine visitation. This year. Live and colored our Kairos Conference. So obi ba na oped direction ya Atonsu Presby ewa hifa.
3: Pacha Atonsu Presby se obi ba. 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
0: Okay.
3: Tech Junction. Aluga Junction, Labour Junction, Obenya Tunsu Kawaho. So if it's Santasi Pechikwano so trade the neighbor, Obenya be was Santasi station at Tunsu Ka.
0: Okay.
3: Obenya bin so Santasi runabout. Maybe I know Frebua Kwatano so a great Kromwase Kwan so neighbor. So full line station wa Obenya Bufa ka and pa catch a meeting so be so Monaco Junction,
0: okay.
3: Monaco Junction be drew honor. Na e maba wa fe be a trese. Almost was shesh omu Carlos T shirt jinombe welcoming to the church premises.
0: Okay.
3: And I do in your dream when I could jump to be so be as a oak press church.
0: Atonsu Presby,
3: I bet you. So, Bolton soon our day bans were, oh dear, just log into it at Atonsu Presby Church and as Atonsu Presby School. Edoba be see a sword down
0: hope. Okay, me menda we ya.
3: The
0: way enim ye.
3: The way enim ye.
0: Ah, e bi ni enim biem no. The way enim ya na. O jake si ibe daddy.
3: Sa,
0: that's
3: sa,
0: right.
3: Sa.
0: O final message I dey get for ne invite here for be na me.
3: Papa dey American say the word is Kairos conference.
0: Okay.
3: And Kairos mean the set time, the okay. right moment. And the theme for the program is a divine visitation. So that day it will be the right time for the Lord to visit us.
0: Okay.
3: Eye eda emra erade ba besra ne ma. 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
0: okay.
3: eastern car ni kwa de ya ye ma e na rep ni free mo se ma ka nipa tu pe na car na ye ma
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3: o Cape Coast central region and na western region so ye ma free car
0: hey.
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3: yeah number ne
0: 0533 63 62 62 74 0542 0542 23 47 45 0542 0542 23 47 47 05 05 0542 23 47 47 05 and then number we person make seat or reserve seat now what me a baby I'll be to me a friend
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0: that's right.
3: God bless you
0: God bless you that's right lady prophetess Nancy Ewusu and Alten and Kana on the team nearby and Yagro. Bring into anti team name Kabat on one Kasawa to be Pierre Kama. Me Dini also for Jeremiah. Miss Sorisona DJ Frankis or the reggae train Abet was Rama. Mami fa special happy birthday, Ma Thomastina, Yankopo Onsha, na Onyo Kesia, Omana Basa, and Yakesia Ma, na Omo Awode Infana in the Pebby Bray, Embro and Mame. 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

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Cause you know the

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0: 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And it's Steve DG,
2: the young guy.
0: Yeah,
1: Rastafari.

0: Steve the W General and
1: yes sir.
2: Yeah man fella tough swear the part of teacher.
1: Yes sir. Part of teacher.
2: Yes my lord.
1: Brethren, wagwan, wagwan, wagwan.
2: Yeah, you know, we just give thanks and praise to the most like a life I feel me, you understand.
1: Yes sir.
2: Yo,
1: yes sir.
2: Remember from when you wake up from your bed, go down on your knees and raise your eyes in the air and give thanks to the most like
1: yeah,
2: I give you life.
1: Yeah,
2: you know, remember life are judge our greatest blessings.
1: Yeah,
2: yes sir. Yes sir. Yes sir.
1: The general. Yes sir. Deep wagwan, wagwan.
0: Yes sir.
1: Yes sir.
0: Yes sir.
1: Yes sir. Yes sir. Yes sir. Yes sir. Yes sir. Yes sir. Yes sir. Yes sir. Yes sir. Yes sir. Yes sir. Yes sir. Yes sir. Yes sir. Yes sir. Yes sir. Yes sir. Yes sir. Yes sir. Yes sir. Yes sir. Yes sir. Yes sir. Yes sir. Yes sir. Yes sir. Yes sir. Yes sir. Yes sir. Yes sir. Yes sir. Yes sir. Yes sir. Yes sir. Yes sir. Yes sir. Yes sir. Yes sir. Yes sir. Yes sir. Yes sir. Yes sir. Yes sir. Yes sir. Yes sir. Yes sir. Yes sir. Yes sir. Yes sir. Yes sir. Yes sir. Yes sir. Yes sir. Yes sir. Yes sir. Yes sir. Yes sir. Yes s

0: It's a CAD at Tinim. Yes, sir. Yes, sir. Yes, sir. Yes, sir. Yes, sir.
1: Yes, sir.
0: Yes, sir. Yes, sir. Yes, sir. Yes, sir. Yes, sir.
1: No, sir.
0: Yes, sir. Yes, sir.
1: Yes, sir.
0: Yes, sir. Yes, sir. Yes, sir. Yes, sir. Yes, sir. Yes, sir. Yes, sir. Yes, sir. Yes, sir. Yes, sir. Yes, sir.
1: Yes, sir.
0: Yes, sir. Yes,
1: sir. Yes, sir.
0: Yes, sir. Yes, sir. Yes,
1: when you're right, no.
0: Yes, sir.
2: Be man, ne blastia.
0: Ne blastia.
2: We're gonna give you another one.
0: Yeah.

0: Rastaman. Reggae Train is brought to you by Lilian Seasoning in Powder.
1: Yes, sir. Lilian. What is so good menu?
2: Yes, sir.
0: Save the genre.
2: So good menu.
3: Lilian
0: Seasoning Powder. Powder. Yeah, man.
1: So good menu.
0: Yes, sir. It was so bad. So good menu.
1: Oh, yes, yes, yes.
0: Yeah.
2: Pong quine there.
0: Oh, pong quine there.
2: Mount Stewart, Stewart.
0: Yes, yes, sir.
2: Or the Sour Numa.
1: Or the Sour Numa.
0: Yes, sir. Oh, you.
4: Ah, Mousina. That's part one.
0: Oh, yeah, Rasta woman is now with him. Yeah, part one.
1: Yeah, man.
0: I was what the Lilian seasoning powder. It's your journey.
1: Straight.
0: Yeah, man.
4: You don't need
0: it. You don't need it.
1: Yes, sir.
0: Sweet.
1: Anna, Rastaman because sweet fantadia.
0: Jalo.
1: Yes, sir. Who
4: you?
0: Yes, sir. Yeah, I did it.
1: Yeah, man.
0: One by one,
4: me load up.
0: Yeah,
1: Rastafari.
0: Yes, sir. Me put it on a Lilian seasoning powder. Rastaman to pay was he a Timas Hema Mami. If it was Mama 0244 406 192. And I say 0598 910 500. Lilian seasoning powder.
1: So good menu.
0: Yes, sir. Is your Rasta? Is your person Moses Adenana?
1: Yes, sir.
0: Is your person Moses so good?
1: Moses Adenana. Senior Lilian seasoning powder. Next year, then.
0: Yeah, man.
1: Yes, so good. No man, I know what it tastes. No, what you say?
0: Yeah, man. Steve the Jam. Yeah, man. Sweet.
1: Fanta Diallo.
2: Yes. Be now the use. Yeah.
0: Yeah.
2: And you might say,
0: yeah.

0: Yeah, yeah man.
1: Alpha Blondy.
0: Yes, sir.
1: Yeah, man. Yeah, it was a Lilian seasoning powder. Man, sweet, sweet
0: Fanta.
2: Yeah, lyrics, you know.
1: Yeah, man.
2: Now, when you're Lilian, you be there.
1: Yeah.
0: Oh, yes, yes, yes.
2: Yes, sir. We enjoy, you know.
1: We enjoy.
2: When you're lyrics,
0: you know. When you're lyrics, you know.
2: Yeah. Send them all.
1: Yeah.
0: Oh, wow, wow, wow.
1: Steve, they know.
0: Oh, Steve, they know.

0: football, volleyball, basketball, table tennis, athletics, sack race, handball, lineman spoon, padua.
1: Wow.
0: Games win. Yeah.
1: Media ni basketball.
0: What's any basketball?
1: Yes, sir.
0: Part why are they on basket?
1: Yes, sir. Name a handler. You can handle. Nipo to me dribble pan or court no so no. Yes, yes, yes. Game pan no.
0: Yes, sir. Part what is
1: yes, sir. But you know, no. Yes, sir. Say, yes, see, yeah, can it's all play? Yeah, know what makes a jack a dog.
0: Yeah, man.
1: You understand? It's in game we say, won't say, see corporate games.
0: Yes, sir.
1: It'll be anxious, say, corporate world, you know.
0: Yes, sir.
1: They'll be an idea, they'll be busy, sir.
0: Yeah,
1: yes, sir. I thought they'll be our say, where then would you want to make a crime?
0: Yes, sir. Yes, sir. Yes, sir.
1: 3-1
0: Now 3-1 Yeah, man. One show FM near the bro.
1: Oh,
0: love
1: yes.
0: FM near the bro. Yes, sir. Yes, sir, bro.
1: Yes, sir. Yes, sir. Yes, sir. Yes, sir. Yes, sir. Yes, sir. Yes, sir. Yes, sir. Yes, sir. Yes, sir. Yes, sir. Yes, sir. Yes, sir. Yes, sir. Yes, sir. Yes, sir. Yes, sir. Yes, sir. Yes, sir. Yes, sir. Yes, sir. Yes, sir. Yes, sir. Yes, sir. Yes, sir. Yes, sir. Yes, sir. Yes, sir. Yes, sir. Yes, sir. Yes, sir. Yes, sir. Yes, sir. Yes, sir. Yes, sir. Yes, sir. Yes, sir. Yes, sir. Yes, sir. Yes, sir. Yes, sir. Yes, sir. Yes, sir. Yes, sir. Yes, sir. Yes, sir. Yes, sir. Yes, sir. Yes, sir. Yes, sir. Yes, sir. Yes, sir. Yes, sir. Yes, sir.

0245 0245 0245 0245 0245 0245 0245 0245 0245 0245 0245 0245 0245 0245 0245 0245 0245 0245 0245 0245 0245 0245 0245 0245 0245 0245 0245 0245 0245 0245 0245 0245 0245 0245 0245 0245 0245 0245 0245 0245 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

0: Afabroni.
1: Yes, sir.
0: Yeah, man. Yeah, it was a Lillian seasoning powder. My sweet, sweet Fanta
2: Diallo. Yeah, lyrics, you know.
0: Yeah, man.
2: Now, when you're Lillian, you'll be there.
0: Yeah.
1: Oh, yes, yes, yes.
2: Yes, sir. Enjoy, you know.
0: Enjoy.
2: On your lyrics,
1: you know. On your lyrics, you know.
2: Yeah. Send them all.
0: Yeah.
1: Oh, wow, wow, wow.
0: And Steve, they know.
1: Oh, Steve, they know.

0: football, volleyball, basketball, table tennis, athletics, sack race, handball, lime and spoon, patwa.
1: Wow.
0: Games we in yeah.
1: Media ni basketball.
0: What's any basketball?
1: Yes, sir.
0: Patwa ya de basket.
1: Pa.
0: Yes,
1: sir. Nami a handler. Ya can handler. Nipo to me dribble pa o. Court no so no. Yes, yes, yes. Game pa no.
0: Yes, sir. Patwa tita.
1: Yes, sir. But you know,
0: yes, sir.
1: I was saying, yeah, can it's all play. Yeah. Know what makes a jack a dog.
0: Yeah, man.
1: You understand? Yeah, man. Yeah, game we say, won't say, see corporate games.
0: Yes, sir.
1: It'll be anxious, say, corporate world, you know.
0: Yes,
1: sir. They be a busy, sir.
0: Yeah.
1: Yes, sir. I thought they'd be our say, where then would you want to make a crime?
0: Yes, sir. Yes, sir. Yes, sir.
1: 3-1 poem.
0: Now 3-1 poem. Yeah, man. One share FM near the bro.
1: Oh,
0: love
1: yes.
0: FM near the bro. Yes, sir. Yes, a bra.
1: Yes, baby. Uncountable.
0: Yeah.
1: Steve.
2: Me pende mo ra.

0: 0244 595 425 0244 595 425 mo mfre na mo mfre na mo mbe register
1: Corporate Games in Patwa.
2: Yeah, man.
1: One more mass way as near the pro, yeah. Mid City Dental Clinic.
2: Wow.
1: Rastaman was saying, what's say no?
2: Yes, sir. A necessary
1: part. Yes, sir. Rastaman was saying no. And what's saying no for one woman?
2: What's saying no?
1: What's saying no for one woman?
2: Yes, sir.
1: On say, Basana, Osena, we kokon koko. And you was a womb who treated it a crack. Mid City Dental Clinic. Yeah, man. As soon as we are here, here, Pound.
2: Yeah, very necessary.
1: Yeah, yes, Steve.
2: Yeah, dear, you
1: Yeah.
3: So I dey about one man need your banner.
1: Yes, sir. Yes, sir. Yes, sir. Yes, sir. Yes, sir. Yes, sir. Yes, sir. Yes, sir. Yes, sir. Yes, sir. Yes, sir. Yes, sir. Yes, sir. Yes, sir. Yes, sir. Yes, sir. Yes, sir. Yes, sir. Yes, sir. Yes, sir. Yes, sir. Yes, sir. Yes, sir. Yes, sir. Yes, sir. Yes, sir. Yes, sir. Yes, sir. Yes, sir. Yes, sir. Yes, sir. Yes, sir. Yes, sir. Yes, sir. Yes, sir. Yes, sir. Yes, sir. Yes, sir. Yes, sir. Yes, sir. Yes, sir. Yes, sir. Yes, sir. Yes, sir. Yes, sir. Yes, sir. Yes, sir. Yes, sir. Yes, sir. Yes, sir. Yes, sir. Yes, sir. Yes, sir. Yes, sir.

0: Yes, very good pan.
1: Apostle Ben, I will use you.
0: Yes,
1: I was who you should dentora taco toothpaste.
2: Pulse in the mouth.
1: Yeah, man, yes, pulse in the mouth.
0: Let's see, Brighton. Let's see, Brighton.
1: Let's see, Brighton. The Rastaman also see a far. Emma, on your view.
0: Oh, yes,
1: on your upia bonds, on your
2: baby.
1: On your bee.
0: On your bee.
2: Baby.
1: Oko pe juma wonya bi. Oko pe juma pa to us.
0: We driver, we rasta man, so now we driver oko pe car train so wonya
1: bi. Wonya bi. Yes sir. Oko pe busia wonya bi.
2: Don't say ah say dey do we see.
1: We do we see ni.
2: Sana odi ohuni.
1: Yes sir.
2: Near the scanner man.
1: Near the scanner. Yes sir. Yes sir. Eru crown scanner crown the man crown ya untua.
0: Untua.
1: Kelan untua, anhwa untua.
2: Dey sika sem dey everybody.
0: Yeah! Rastafari!
1: Yes, sir! Dentora Chaco Toothpaste! I'm gonna show you how to do the corporate game, Love FM corporate games, you know, the big shout to you, the call security man on duty. Omo boy juma say ni din am e fi ade matena ha chen sum ni mo bia ye yes sir ni mo bia di o si big shout to you a security man on duty rasta man ba ko no ja
0: rasta para
1: yes sir and so yenko yeah reception hall
0: oh yes
1: receptionist
0: yes.
1: No so boy juma
0: pa boy juma bro
1: yeah man yes
2: sir fi ye
1: yeah yeah, no swap fair. I said the whole Ashanti. My man, you're Ghana crowd. Yeah. Oh, come you mama. I'm a receptionist for no more fair.
0: Papa.
1: Multimedia. Yeah. Ebi anu.
0: No sir.
1: First time on the pala. Reggae train 25 minutes past the hour 11 right here on Insta 104.5 and yeah, the part one word of the day, baby. Yeah, man, the taste of reggae train.
0: Yes sir, you will miss a lot. Yes sir, you will miss a lot. Yes sir,
1: yes sir.

0: garden.
1: Chief
2: Frankie's
1: fantasy say.
2: I say Rasta got soul.
1: Yes sir.
3: Yeah man.
1: Yeah.
2: Wunti mi gan James say Rasta man wa brown tea reggae music I say.
1: Yeah man.
2: Yeah man. Ono fi say wo no.
1: Yeah man.
2: And you ma was twa reggae.
1: Yes sir.
2: Na ohu bi o reggae musu asa bi na ho chire ne da.
1: Ne ho chire ne da.
2: Bi ti ba bi ana say nwum no onti asia.
1: Yes sir.
2: Bi na no a.
1: Yes sir.
2: No can dey up.
1: Fantan
2: say Rasta got soul. Fantan rest in a Zion.
1: Rest
3: every time. Every time. Yeah man.

0: Okay, Steve the General.
1: Frankie's the youngest.
2: Yeah man.
1: Fantan and the Mewra spirit in Musa.
3: Yeah man. Rastafari Association. Unse Rastas, you won't need my baby and can't near the and say, you
0: know,
3: a beer need a chip. You won't want Tias, yes, the Fantan Mojan Ek.
0: Yes,
3: Adrian is a demonic.
0: Yeah,
3: if you only say association for Fubi, you are your sign of crowd. Oh, my
0: gosh,
3: Miss Nanum, me the bit to me start. You want a penny beer frame me, and then how they are to start a demonic if I'm so a penny.
0: Yes,
3: now but for a phone, Neko chat GTP.
0: Yes,
3: Neko is a sign at the
0: Yes, sir.
3: No much was
0: yeah,
3: no coin was up. Oh, and your kafra,
0: yeah, man.
3: Yes, sir. Now, Frankie's,
0: yeah,
3: say you were signed,
0: yes, sir.
3: Ah, we share rasters,
0: yeah.
3: Now, my calm, some you say, no,
0: my
3: bomb,
0: yeah,
3: say,
0: oh, my cross, oh, my son, now, my bomb,
3: yes, sir.
0: So,
3: I sign on a sign, a demo or Rastafarian Association,
0: yeah, man.
3: I and I.
0: Yes,
3: the ones I am some you know, me a cabum, a crossing an idea, two your chest. I and I.
0: Yes,
3: and you say, oh, who's our sign? It be a sebi, and yes, it will be practicing or courtesy. Me and I before the
0: training.
3: I and I. And if you be who say, yes, Satian,
0: yes,
3: I, we now a pidja bar, concoss on their chest, so,
0: yeah, man,
3: and no chill in young coupon could require any a dan or so, a wash. Say or no,
0: yeah,
3: ba coupe,
0: yes,
3: the alpha brandy, a kind, you
0: know,
3: say, young coupon, or your barco,
0: God
3: is one, and so who will be Rastafari and me, none in Sabacono, a few room say. A chess who say,
0: yes,
3: or Tuntumo trade and Ponco, Bassa Yadun, Yampon, for two team. And if you be who say in some five for no,
0: yes,
3: Naya Kansia,
0: okay,
3: the CNN say,
0: Yaman,
3: Naya STB, and then I mean the two Mr. Tanapan say, the money, you know. So I said, be Minya
0: or
3: no sign on so, chayen, ye assume
0: ye,
3: ye peace, ye focus,
0: yes,
3: I saw ye meditation,
0: Yaman,
3: the real Albert Nassino, Maui. Focus,
0: yeah,
3: and my own yas and genus, some connections.
0: Okay.
3: I feel bones and some you know, say, as a day, you too sure. No, so I say on some you know, I would you too sure your son, and also a word, dear chair, sassign us and so train in harmony, in peace, and in love, away a
0: moon. Yes,
3: known a disfrenchity, a violence be just as all your. Sign to show na just a old person,
0: who
3: in the pebby as a be, pepe your name,
0: crane,
3: positive,
0: positive
3: vibration, big of yourself, tough boss, and the CEO.
0: Yeah,
3: I propose the answer 10 no,
0: yes, sir.
3: Five, you know, near BMC.
0: Okay,
3: and send me. I said, you are cross already, my
0: yes, Okay.
3: The CNE me you say.
0: Yes, I.
3: And also what the chair, a chain or door. Ah, why you near me and why terminal?
0: Yeah,
3: to say she near you see near the tasso.
0: Yes,
3: and also a door.
0: Yes, I.
3: Mammy San Fan Rebium, Frankie's. Say, who call Rastafari Association?
0: Yes, I.
3: Your drums, I able.
0: Okay.
2: Yeah,
3: drums, you know.
0: Yeah.
3: Sound ne woman, a word ye chere.
0: Okay,
3: and at the way you fold ye and sun your fingers in the board drums,
0: yeah.
3: And also a word ye chere.
0: Yes, sir.
3: And sana ye be board na ya bingi drums, no,
0: yeah.
3: Ni and sana ye be cabo mono, say no, and also chain ye connections ye be tuntum when yan coupon. How I be worship God, the Almighty, the Supreme Creator.
0: Yes,
3: so what is it? In this own will be now or a can in sun 5 nini na shia see ya,
0: yes, sir.
3: Or pequai be so. No, ni yangu pawa ni connection.
0: Oh,
3: so ati asi. E yani yema biye o yen tema se biye nimuti no. E yana yehunu se demonic.
0: Yema.
3: E yeye demonic. Men fansi oti
0: mbada.
3: Esa oni bayi fobi ni asem. Frankie,
0: yes.
3: Unse yeba akubi. E yene
1: fia bro ni sey
0: as
1: a bulls
0: yeah man
1: as a bulls are and also train your freedom and
0: justice
1: into so for the one sanu nyina te bia opese obu obi bro obi hu ye wan yibi na opese o punch no about him pema hu sa asumdwe
0: o pepepe
1: ye freedom
0: and justice
1: ntina ya na muslim no bi she o nua rasta man o dia ma mami goza
0: yeah man
1: yeah and no chair and your freedom
0: freedom
1: justice
0: yes
1: and you be
0: na
1: mami fancy and
0: say
1: dey be yan tough songs be room na next time na yam ya tie for no kakra bi no
0: to
1: ma suma o mushi ya en say e hun yan hun rastas ya
0: yam
1: say man kasa kra na me yes
0: sign na
1: e wo dey chere pick up every listener pick up Ricky Chin family
0: yes sir
1: pick up every soul
0: yes
1: Steve DJ Blue General
0: Taste of Reggae Drive. Big up.
2: What's my band? What I miss? Them jam for the listen the lion. We are a so.
0: Steve the General.
1: Yes, my young
2: my phone.
0: Yeah, man. Steve.
1: Frankies.
0: The work train, in fact, and well, on my education.
1: No cray, yeah, no cray. Yeah, yeah, yeah, show, you know.
0: Yeah, man.
1: Your friend, infotainment.
0: Yeah, man.
1: Yeah, man. Yeah, man. Information.
0: Yes,
1: sir.
0: Entertainment. Yes, sir. Yeah,
1: it don't mix it reggae train and up here. Yes, sir. Yes, sir.
0: Yeah,
1: man.
0: Yeah, man.
4: Yes, sir.
1: Yeah, man. Information.
0: Yeah.
1: Yes, sir.
0: Yeah, man.
1: Yeah, man.
0: Yeah, man.
1: Yeah, man.
2: This is not a competition.
0: Big ups.
4: Let's say,
0: one love.
4: Yes, my lad.
0: Yeah, man.
4: Yeah, man. Great teachings from the man named Steve D. General, the selector, yes, I understand.
1: Yeah, man,
4: yeah, man. We are big over the massive them. We are training right now. Yeah, man, this is a section, a segment where we see the massive them outfit chant lingua.
0: Yes,
4: yeah,
0: man.
4: Lingua is part of the reggae thing, you understand.
0: Yeah,
4: so
0: man.
4: We can be a reggae lover and reggae listener, so you can learn the lingua. You understand?
0: Yes,
4: so, my basic one, them, so you could have learned, so you could have forward whenever you want chat a Rasta man.
0: Yes,
4: saying,
0: yes,
4: bless the Lord.
0: Yes,
4: I am a patron and they say, who say we are reggae fan and as we are reggae lover.
0: Yes,
4: lingua ne dear was here.
0: Oh, so
4: we see a basic one, we see a basic one, Senebea. But me a tea reggae.
0: Yes, sir.
4: A tea a see ye. You understand?
0: Yeah, man.
4: Yeah, man. So this patron teacher, meaning fella, they tough sword. Yes, I. And so, first word, Astaki.
0: Astaki.
4: Yeah, man. When they say smart, they are stuck, you know, in Jamaica. If you come here, them say the person is smart.
0: Mm.
4: And I say, we need to move.
0: Oh, okay.
4: Yeah, man. Don't you know Jamaica, so them I say, he must stuck.
0: Yes, sir.
4: He's mad. He's and
0: smart.
4: I say, we need to move.
0: Yes, sir.
4: You understand? Yeah, stuck, yeah, stuck in, we spell in A, what's separating? And I stuck in here. S-A-C-A-A-K-I.
0: Yes, sir.
4: Yeah, man. S-A-T-A-A-K-I.
0: K-I. Yes,
4: yeah, man. Astaki.
0: Yes,
4: you understand?
0: Yeah, man.
4: Yes,
0: yeah,
4: sir.
0: Man.
4: So, make me forward on to the second word of the day.
0: Yeah.
4: Awadoyo.
1: Okay. Awadoyo.
4: Awadoyo. Yes,
0: yeah,
4: sir.
0: Yeah, man.
4: That's the second word. Nature say, D-N-A-L.
0: D-N-A-L.
4: Yeah, man. Say, we say, we be how boo you. Say, ah, chama,
0: D-N-A-L.
4: Don't know Jamaica, them say, Awadoyo.
0: Yeah, man.
1: Okay.
4: Why a galan so? I want her do you.
0: Yeah.
4: You understand?
0: Yes,
4: yo.
0: Yes,
4: you understand?
0: Yes,
4: you know, spelling it W-A-H. And then you what?
0: Okay.
4: And do you do no a D-U-H.
0: Okay.
4: Do no say you use English word D-O no.
0: Oh,
4: you understand?
0: Okay.
4: Call Jamaica. Do no you use D-U-H.
0: Oh, okay.
4: You understand?
0: Yes, sir.
4: And you know a... Y-U-H,
0: yes,
4: N-A-Y-O-U,
0: oh,
4: you
0: okay.
4: Understand? So, okay. So, so, so, throw to one man,
0: yes,
4: and so,
0: yes,
4: and what do you, and then, anyhow, and I said, then, A-L, you understand?
0: Yes,
4: yeah, man,
0: yes,
4: so,
0: sir.
4: The third word,
0: yeah, man,
4: how are you there? How are you there?
0: Okay.
4: Yeah, man. Where are you? And I said, oh, hey. You understand? How are you there?
0: Okay.
4: You understand? So, yes, how are you there? No person will throw to one man, throw A, D, can throw A, no.
0: Yes, sir.
4: Any A. The control in and out when you W E H, you understand?
0: Yeah,
4: you know, medical cancer, you know, a Y O U, a Y U H, you
0: okay.
4: Understand? And at there,
0: okay.
4: Then any T H E R E, there be
0: okay.
4: Jamaica part of me, you know, D E H, you understand?
0: Yeah,
4: where you there?
0: Yeah,
4: oh,
0: hey.
4: You understand?
0: Yes,
4: so that's the part of word of the day,
0: yes, sir.
4: Make me go over it again.
0: Yeah, man,
4: the first word is Astaki.
0: Astaki.
4: Yeah, man. Say you be a wonya jumu yare.
0: Yeah.
4: You understand? Or someone who is mad.
0: Yeah, man.
4: Don't Jamaica. I saw them. I say Astaki.
0: Yes.
4: One says mad. He is mad. Someone is mad. Don't know Jamaica. And they say him Astaki.
0: Okay.
4: Astaki. You
0: yeah.
4: Understand? Someone who is mad. I say wonya jumu yare. Second
0: yeah,
4: word. What do you?
0: Okay.
4: And then anyhow, and I say then they yell. Yeah, man. What's wrong with you?
0: Okay.
4: Don't know Jamaica. I saw them. I say what do you?
0: Yeah, man.
4: And the third word is where you there?
1: Okay.
4: Yes, I. Where are you? Okay. And I said, oh, him. Yeah, man, that's the part of the world that they tough,
1: yes,
4: soul.
1: Yes,
4: intersection. Bless the Lord.

we are competition. Yes, I'm still all the same. Are we run the same party?

0: Yes, Haiti, as if
1: police.
0: Yes, sir.
2: Come
0: tell
2: me, say you are the man when reggae music.
0: Your fans know your listeners number.
2: Music,
0: man. Our infant of Mutti, Eddie Free. Channel, I saw him for an affair. Taste of reggae training at their back.
2: We are here.
0: Part to our word of the day. So, yeah, man. The only thing I can say, you better be a yes, yeah, I know. Obi anjoti note mfa.
1: Yeah man, yeah man, yeah man,
0: yeah man. Yeah man.
1: Nzi ya tea for baby.
0: Yeah.
1: Say you do omo two baby for special place.
0: Yeah.
1: Omo da yakoma zo ntima.
0: Yeah man, yeah man.
1: Eh say one day be baso.
0: Be baso.
1: Be baso.
0: Wo omba be kan ho.
1: Eh
0: wo studio ne no munyina ai show no.
1: What yes.
0: Yes I. Chia.
1: Rastafari.
0: Good morning.
3: Thank you.
0: Yes sir.
3: Over kwa mini ogiri ofa.
0: Hey, ofa. Afa na bibia boko.
3: Fa ju bibia boko. E jaba ko sabi ke ni ti na ba ja so ni ti so mo ko na ba.
0: Yeah, afa.
3: E vu tron de ko ni e ku yo.
0: Oh, afa ka.
3: Ye be kan ma. Papa ni e no mo ni bo wa.
0: Okay. Ye be kan ma. Ye be kan.
3: Ude, mami en chia, madam police ni bi. Ifel Abdala, o ko sabi ke ti. 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Amen chia, police ni ko ba ko so onzo o ha. A friend Vida, Obaka Shepa, Minister Bravo, no one, or a sergeant, and Jan. Namaji, a post continuation, a jazz, a one of us, more ponos, what, Miss Summer Pono. Namaji is the first Tapuka. I said, no, I have a resort and Bokasso, Yale, if you open to me, and you start Rita, Zarita, also one more, Pono or no. Any post continuation, so for Dan, our friend Eric.
0: Good morning.
2: Some gun.
0: Yes, sir. Good morning.
4: More fire.
0: Yes, sir. Pierre, enter phone in our bra.
4: Yeah.
0: Yes, sir. More fire.
4: Yade ne kata no baba pa mi se mi so nya mi enim no kre se mi nya na ho gno so
0: oh kafra kafra
4: me vini nyina sisi mi me fa manu
0: oh oh
4: enye bete
0: oh rasta bete kafra kafra
4: ba ka ka duro ne ya yinu gumi
0: eh
4: ka gumi ba na se se
0: no kre
4: ani ame wa ke
0: yes i
4: ya me se ase
0: yeah man
4: me che ai patwa dicha ene abusi amu ofi ho nyina
0: mo
4: bie franki
0: yes i
4: I mean the past, now say mama I'm for three reggae you must see you.
0: Yes I.
4: Ah, it's a man in the team. I'm for reggae music in this house and in the house aqua. Yeah, TRC and if you can thread in TRC.
0: Yeah, man.
4: No more on TRC and the Yamian no Kramu Sunyan Trenchlenwana, Omunyan TRC, my reggae music in Nanyan Kuma.
1: Yeah.
4: So, reggae think as they're born a solid them.
1: Yeah, boy.
4: Yeah, Dana Hanana, I say, Yatumo Yafa. If you cry, no, or more to go to near you, if you are in Tampa, no, I saw for a couple of Master, and you better. And also, interesting, if I need any Pabonini. And I mean, when you're born in, so I want Tampa.
0: Yes, I.
4: Young upon our born or two news, you're good to say, and find fire on your beer. What you are here? I drew our gun as I see swinging in and Tampa. You're also a guano.
0: Yes,
4: on a common minty,
0: yes, sir.
4: And thank you,
0: yes, sir.
4: And two to an hour condemned Tampania at the Adenoa. Oh, I'm about all of it. So, Nanini, let you know, reggae music in India, if you would die at the apart,
0: yes, sir.
4: From putting three babies in there, that's so called in him. Yakupo Islam, Mama, one day, the Biaman de Bayan, said, I said, a man for Namu, be a man for a dream. No, Mumu said, that music, you know, enough for. DJ Frankie,
0: yeah man.
4: My mentor Kwabi, Kwabi was a great dancer. I'm out from our kids' sport, so I will be watching them then. Okay. And I beg mama, boys in here beg mama, the chairman of prayer. Now, Auntie Bill's word, you know, say,
0: okay.
4: But some chebang in it, you are also on fire reggae music in Yaglo.
0: Yes, sir.
4: Omuninate you with them then. More
0: fire, one love. Interphoning in our blood. 03-2208-5813. 03-2208-5832. 03-2208-5833. More fire.
4: Rastafari.
0: More fire. Yes, I'm Pacho Wani.
4: Pacho Joel. Ahima Kokobin and Jodu.
0: Oh, Joel.
4: Frankie.
0: Yeah, Joel, what's here? What's
4: here? Pacho teacher, mommy.
0: Yes, sir. What's here?
4: Yamin Shalom. Edu, Sunday, every day, Sama. Nafi, much lecture, Norma.
5: na mo tan ma yete reje na ase ya mo nchira mo pa
0: yes sir
5: joe na me last I reje say na me because me say edidi awo ba mo sa se mo chira me follow mo no ma hu say yeah nyam say and tapo ni na blazing kai what you born was all them kram no pore ya mo nchira mo pa
0: say
5: mo ma yete normal na me bra aye champion ala le o ti o pa wa ti den ti o fi ro kra won se o ba saturday o se give us and see no ta nyum na ah so ya na o se enta wa na fi ro pa champion ala le o thank you for yeah ma
0: yes sir
5: wa to fi ro pa na ma ti na na o jambo ama ni kire du ka to vin pa pa pa
0: yes sir
5: ti ana pa
0: yes sir
5: nya ko to won ka mo
0: won ka so you can come tell me say you are the man yes sir good morning
5: I'm more fire. Oh, okay, okay. And there for joint service, we have been demanding more. And we didn't understand that.
0: Yes, sir.
5: I just said, DJ Francis, we need particular feature. I just find the truth. We did that. I said, what can I say? Demo 18, and I said no. And first, now I said, we didn't. We didn't change the last interview. We said, we are supporting them. And you might impact her. And you might move here. But we said, we played the particular feature. And I'm saying for 145 in Tiamat, you are not that we didn't hear. And that and you move and young Duma, a young Duma, a Senipa, a Yamian Master, and a young reggae for the lucky to bring up a branding money for Chamo, a boy, and your boy Patrick to Chabasso. Answer a moment, ask a moment and take a photo. And I am a regular young Dumpo. So what change you change you not see out and you and Duma, a young crime, a truly papo, our Brabunu. And you pay the patrol teacher, you miss out, and DJ Frankie. There was a 10 day be so, and I'm also not patrol teacher, and you have five days. And you're more fire, I'm more fire.
0: Big Steve, Chandler.
1: Frankie's.
0: Yeah, I'm the own dear man for a
1: general so.
0: Yes,
1: I'm a credit.
0: Yes,
1: I
0: hand
1: you know. Canapo could do so.
0: Yes, sir.
1: And today, I'm more canoe.
0: Good morning.
6: I'm more fire.
0: Blessed, one Lord.
6: Maybe what do I can tell you of my question?
0: Yes, sir.
6: It's a common to me. I'm a good thing. Yeah, it is. I am. You come to book. You are the other part of the last thing. Oh, the name will be on the next year. Or the end of the year. I could be at the end of the year. Let me make a new reason. I'm going to say, I'm going to say, I'm going to say, I'm going to say, I'm going to say, I'm going to say, I'm going to say, I'm going to say, I'm going to say, I'm going to say, I'm going to say, I'm going to say, I'm going to say, I'm going I was always the answer. I was the chance to come forward with you. No one checked my phone. No one checked my phone. No one checked my phone. No one checked my phone. No one checked my phone. No one checked my phone. No one checked my phone. No one checked my phone. No one checked my phone. No one checked my phone. No one checked my phone. No one checked my phone. No one checked my phone. No one checked my phone. No one checked my phone. No one checked my phone. No one checked my phone. No one
0: More fire. Good morning.
7: Morning.
0: Yes, sir. Blessed
7: Ebony,
1: Yeah, man, we give thanks to passing through. So,
7: yeah.
1: why you have few people out there?
7: Yeah, I see people go by God, everybody here is good.
1: Yeah, man, thanks.
7: Yeah.
1: Man.
7: I hope you also to everybody.
1: Yeah, man, we nice.
7: Okay. By God's grace.
1: So, talk to the people out there.
7: Yeah, thank you very much for your time. I'm in the boss. Engineer Kiyabi. Yes, so I'm a barak as a police station that you are. Gas will be here in China and now come to the place. I was trying to go on. If I don't have a city, it's not a one, but it's a crap. Also, I'm a barak as a police station that you come in China, Pana, Myanmar, France, which you come in China, Libya, with you in Asia, 1045 years with Shaho. Na me ba jo ho e fran jo me tia ho
0: me jo so
7: oni ukru ni na me tia mo
0: Steve the general part
7: what is Steve the general
0: yeah man
7: me tia mo ni na me tia mo pa oni edu pa mo ma sat mana gana mai
0: yes sir
7: yeah
0: move fire oh oh I don't need
8: him please catch me in the next song oh yo kabi lisa bin him dulang
0: okay good morning
7: Good morning, DJ Frankie.
0: Yes, I'm more fire. That's right. Yeah, that's it.
7: Connection, my papa. Yes, sir.
0: Okay. Bless up. Okay, INC Steve.
1: Frankie. Yeah, do BBA say
0: Yanko
1: BBA only contribution on the my reggae train.
0: Yeah,
1: since the reggae train the top at the top best.
0: Yes, sir.
1: I mean, Chairman, we are sniper Benzo.
0: Okay,
1: say, yeah, can't sign me Rastafari. I'm saying, Semono, Nenia Japan, and I'm sure the baby only Jadem.
0: Yes, sir.
1: Because we see, sniper Benzo, or Sokoban, or Dasso.
0: Oh, okay,
1: or Dasso, and I could see you on one with P. Much as a
0: wow,
1: BFR regulation in life. Yakupon shall be catch us same time
0: next week. Yes, sir. Yes, sir. Part one.
9: Yes, sir. I want to say one love and respect to all of the people that we did a call. In the scene, enough respect we are giving them, because we can't do the show without them. You understand? One big up, Jewel Ahin Makoko Bing, Ras Nature, and all of the massive scene. One love and respect for the love and support you give to the reggae train team. You understand? We utter session, we there, same place, same style. Every Sunday, Panishra for 104.5. Reggae train is
1: a long time you hear from Ras Nature. I mean,
9: yes, sir. Yo, Ras Nature, Wagwan.
1: Yeah, man. Find yourself. Yeah, man. Everything nice. Yeah, man.
0: We give thanks. Nature.
9: Yeah, man. Bless the Lord. We utter session. One love.
0: Yes, sir.
9: Jia! Rastafari.
10: I'm an Akasa. Eddie, as you just say. Economy is a send ye jabrani. Tessa, a cosaya, a two fan, a qua, and Tessa can in the Bionusum somewhere, Obertinavie.
11: On my hina work, we are Pemampon, or Sabama, come you two, added to our Bayanim say, Coco Bois. wo mercy ka ne call form kra no e ya pa akuafo odi ya wo we nti aban hye no nsan ka ho asem
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13: I bet 6,000 employees. Say say ministers. What the lemon in your mind? And I la impeding for. I'm okay on the abu buha. I had no man repeating power. I had no man cooling power. La bomba I bet establish here. Who bet that? Say say I no. I'm obu bu. Then no. I'm bet you break over mum. Say then don't do my abu bu. Say then bobo. Say then don't do my abu bu. Foreigners have an investment to ha. Everybody say no tina me brother you come to any for baba here investment mama tiwa no share way la boma our foundation la boma our foundation o share nkwada la boma our foundation nkwada mo na shit
14: 1 day agasi
13: I go 21 days ko many water she no import to I go 21 days many water she no import to I go 21 days
14: many we ke ha e ha nyi 1 hour ni yeke party
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12: following the immediate aftermath of the incidents of floods across the country, particularly in the months of June and July, attendance, impacts on lives and property. The government of Ghana launched flood mitigating task force, which is headed by a joint task force commander, the name of Brigadier General Okayekwa, with 28 engineer residents out of the preventing or executing unit. The efforts of the flood mitigating task force activity is to help mitigate the impact of floods in the ensuing years. Therefore, our specific activities focuses on the certain water bodies, dredging, and in some cases, collision of structures that impact the free flow of water or block the waterways. So if you have monitored our activities over the period, realize that the task force has operating as Boundary Road, they have also operated as Oyarofa. Currently we are operating at Malambola. Here at Lahoma, as you can see, the fish lagoon runs through into the sea. And all these structures that you see here have some way, one way or the other, block the waterway, causing severe floods. Let me put it in specifics. During the 29th June flood, the 48th engineer regiment had to rescue over 121 victims. That tells you the devastating impact of the water flood. So to mitigate future impact of the flood as a result of these structures blocking the water, it has become a necessity.
10: Any Oba a Facebook and YouTube abusuya and yasam kituo and yasam kitwa there's a way a sikani ye guno money get cash kudi lajan ye drigu say yati Oba weno excavator ba kusiana ba kusia and a troll just a ye bugu say ya na a kwablensia ya konono other kamiza minia boko de
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17: ye I know me adu me
15: mistake
17: my concern is that when the rain started right then when the rain started we had difficulties in the rain. We don't have any problem with that. And my brother, who is in charge of this rain, did a very good work. You know what I'm saying? But we have employees here, almost 3,000 here at this premises. The government is not giving job to anyone. But my brother has made anything. I'm not talking on behalf of any political party. Please, it's our job. It's our job. Nobody should disregard what I'm saying. It's our job.
15: I heard you calling my boy to come and lie down here.
17: Why yes, we'll lie down. We'll sleep here because this place is ours. La, Tessie, everywhere is gone. And Ghana should come and support us.
15: But do you take cognizance with what happened in June? Where people
17: did? No. What I'm saying is, we take that recognizance in terms of whatever happened. Do you get what I'm saying? I respect that authority. Let me speak Ghana. Okay. So that
15: what do you want authorities to do? Right?
17: You know, Mipa authorities fire che, tafra che. No, nothing happened. Warfare was small. Lagun e ton yanne tafache wokwe noni president tebami president come in president dramani mama papa come in because they are destroying everything of yours they are destroying it when you look at our back they are destroying it. President come in and come and support us because where they've gotten to nobody will extend it if anybody makes a move, soldier police, just come and arrest me.
15: So are you saying that your boys will resist the military?
17: No. I'm not trying to
15: resist them.
17: No. Whatever I say, President, come in line. Soldier police, you have your duty to do. I respect it because I've been an officer before, so I know and I respect the authority. Please, we beg. We beg, President. When you see me, I beg. I'm begging, President. I'm begging.
15: What's your name?
17: Nilai.
15: Is it Nilai? Any attending can? If you go to Hanum, you're ready. The first one is there. The most in car. The first one Hanum.
16: Yo, any problem? You're from Zine Fu. Any day, why? 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
1: economy used to stand on broomsticks. As soon as something happens in the world, it comes crashing down. Today, Ghana's economy is standing on concrete pillars.
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1: I am a Christian myself. I have nothing against having a national cathedral. But my principle has always been that the location has been a problem. That place, we have parliament there, we have international conference center there, we have Greater Accra Regional Hospital there, we have so many things there. So normally during ceremonial, you have the stadium not far, and that's the way we used to go to Black Star Square. So if you go and put this major thing there again, it will constrict that whole area. You even have the National Theater just close by. And so one, my problem was the location. My second problem was that we shouldn't use taxpayers' money. I mean, how many Christians are in there in this country? If we all pay 1,000 cedis each, we should be able to construct a national cathedral. And there are Christian groups outside who, if we come together and say we want to construct a cathedral, we should be able to source funding to help.
0: Ghana man pani John Dramani Mahama na akasa no sɛ yɛbɛyi Ghana pɛɛ afotoɔ ɛneɛ kwaadamtiɛ yi ne makwan na bosome so a yɛwura kwasi twum ɛde kakra ɛtom account mu kyɛ sɛ ɛwɔde tum no ara na aban ateme sɛ mampani se nyamemi sɛ no na ɔde bɛsi asɔɔdan ma muɔtɔn wɔbɛyɛ a kristofoɔ bɔdɔɔso obiatua tasesidia wobɛtumi deɛ si cathedral no ɛtiatiatiatiatiatia anasɛ wa ɛnyɛ no no
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3: tutuesi executive member across the region. I was part of the 28 members in the region. On filing fee, a few way, but my family car fully 100%. 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She can be a new one, would you be? As I said, she car, none can be so point, Emma won't be contested on my family car already. But I, in here, my day, a seaman is said. 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
2: 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I'm not saying it's a small thing, but if you want yourself to get better, anything they ask you to do in the hospital, you will do it. I did it like, it came back, like the tumor is still at the chest wall, so I have to do extra two, so I did 10.
1: What shall say a chemotherapy? A drew baby cran anchor was a wakoye surgery, a radiation treatment, a war, a bay, a yar sabia, a war, colibu.
2: May me drink, say, I hear surgery navy. Yes, he can't say no what chest to a bar. They have another option, that is the radiation. I was glad, but where is the money? With all this, ask me, where did I get the money to do? No family help, it was friends that I don't even know. People from outside just calling to just to help.
1: Ehu be ye din man pa isan se na sika kra ehu din e de man obi a wo ye mabunu na wa shase esua adepam e ye fashion designer ebi bebi a etwa ne mfuma mu kra ne se ne kanchi ma na wone ne ehye o ye ne 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
1: sese Miriam ye tibia woma woda soa ehia moa se breast cancer abaya abane nufumu obeyi edie fiwo no eya dia wo bode ruo edie chie gana ema eni memua se wunya eye yare bi ewo onufumu a ema ne nye ferie na emum ehu behia pa se Udi weni eche ayarisabia ni yadia ubenya ayariwe.
2: After the radiation, I was done. Everything was okay with me. I was told I have to take medicines for 5 good years. You can just imagine, I didn't buy a bill.
1: Dr. Four editu ni nimse, shia womo shenono, enyadia ubetimi awo samreno, womanfobia womo ewo nimpatim ememuwebi, wakotu edwiane, na womo bisane se, onudi enyia nonyi, da ben obewo esiso hwe no nyaba ochima eshi ne pa nanso be ni den ojidi pa se dan kwabi no obetimi awo
2: a young girl and with the medication that you are going to take you are not supposed to give birth to if you want to give birth you have to inform the doctors I was worried about it but I said okay let me start within 2 or 3 years I'll just tell them I want to give birth but I don't know what is going on in my body I was on my way I went to buy food so one of the neighbors the guys saw me I was speaking in Ga both say no by fall ola shuda mlai daleng bage ya me ne da pipe ji amegbo alo for mo nyan bage ya but now mo no baachu you not get anyone to send but me I have people that I send I have people that cook for me What about you two?
1: Edu bebi ana emu ayedin di amanu se wo betimi enye sika edi enya ayarehwe edu bebi kra na nka Miriam eye jemu kra esan se na abrabo no abone ma pa
2: me call back biom. They did the biopsy and it came back it was cancer. My treatment plan was written. Me call back biom. They did the biopsy and it came back it was cancer. My treatment plan was written. They have to remove the ovaries and the fallopian tube since I was still young and menstruating too. Will you agree? You just have to agree.
1: President Emma Breast Society of Ghana, Professor Josephine Insafo. Any Adom News in Central 4 Chuchun Komo, Edi Afa, Ye, Ninsemo, Di Tujano, Efa, Wua, Wuntimi, Enwono, Wununso, Edi Nchimusei, Etuja.
3: I think a lot of times we believe that oh, unya cancer, oh, but our patients be very amawo. And when we say a few patients, no treatment, no, it may affect them, especially if you are about with your 45, 40 something already now, ovaries, no, and you're strong, I'm holding them, oh, yeah, and now you're the chemo, no, come on, if you are not, ovary, no. And I would then know now what the echo form. It's true, there are some few people that are more your treatment now. A be an hour or me to me. But I'm paying the brain, my brain, or meet me a financing after that.
1: I'm on the way, me, I'm the brain. Maybe at the prince who so a see do. I don't news.
0: Yo, any monsieur say wa yo prince who so a see do ya dasi. 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

0: Nana Crunchy, Ewa, Aquaba FM, Nana Timinka.
1: Oh, yeah, the John Kappa.
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2: yo maso m ya kwa ene King James e wo eye Unity FM menia wotimi nka ma han
5: Adam Joseph ye
2: na apombo ko de
5: Oh, yeah, I don't know where about call.
2: Yeah, the radius is summoning a proper chin young way.
5: Ah, the proper chin, and now you became what tournament and I am poor was a natural salmon. Why did you ever be in an essay and poor for an answer was a phone issue? The sooner Musin in an essay said you acquire phone acquaintance and home and so then I said at the suit assembly area, my missile fire, or be a dano. I try so one does I add the drip machines are by their mom on the very machines you groom car crying to Omodi. And we are any TV good crying so much in the way soon I'll perform food through at the Abaku Nimaka Kumani. Now, it's so much in Yanis. It's a food through air, yeah, dear Eba Bekum. On a dance, I'll be famous on Boa and then make us a few with me and himself. On my pain, sir, to one assassination days and Capusini Biano. Di kind of yeah, sanitation the bambo the old bad assembly you want more than bo and yeah one would you maybe you would in sanitation the air about cupo crum and run another boiler and if you project is here one boy and I just say I reckon a pan a bit to me about a winner to my force unity of them fun to a dumb cassia and no be piara OT and I said playing for a woman when she on to suppress a woman no more woman I am only dear any save you in future I do a boss to me as you are
2: Yo, Nana J, Debbie, I look at the King James, King James Mopa, and a Juma, and not say, well, one crab, Bediham, Dr. Benjamin Ahin, or your public health expert, you need to move your pa. Was it, oh boy, Juma, and your coupon is raw, and I didn't see you, eh, the bandy.
0: Dr. Medas.
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0: 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Nana to Minka.
6: Oh Basa Mamma.
0: Medas so mummy.
6: But I say, the tense Nana Kwabenajan, our tossum you know, a 3 year by Jan Kokora or Nanka Satin the Kura no dinner simbua. On a division chief, Ewo Mahamu, Ewa Takwan Swahim. Now, it didn't be seen a Kunyason, best in Finchia, Edunun, son, and in a Chilini. Why, and I say, Obama, whom she had the Nakoma, she pioneer school, Kumain, school books, and a computer, see, now, what to be. And I'm Saya Soma, a year Mahamu, a may busy school, no, yet the attorney, a year Nana Kwabenajan or tossum you know, busy school. 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
7: Prince Busla, I was a CFM kwandai. 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
7: 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The comment or dey ba wo Facebook on ma ya ma ya Evelyn na me pa choma yo bi bi ana.
2: O so UK na or here. O si e se wa you said it all.
7: Yo.
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7: Thank you, thank you say,
2: Reverend,
7: thank you, Reverend,
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11: Yeah, that's what you're doing. Yeah, bro. And you want to go see Fiada? 1 p.m. to 3 p.m. And we're at Doom TV and Ishira FM. 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
1: Dwe disappointment pa. 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Ye no one say na me. Se kumase. Hwe ene attend obi apo adwuma be rebo no. Hwe ni pa be re. Just what one go. Hwe dia oye ye. Who we are said be chese pitch. Pitch. What is pitch? Pitch. Who catch as a pitch? Who we also catch as a? Who that catch as a changes in here? You know. So I go and intema. Now I be kasa. I enter my guy. Where coach? Master coach. When you ready so over here, you want to be a master? Jao.
2: 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What he say? It's a really good ball. It's Shabalala.
3: Has conquered his final peak. Lionel Messi has shaken hands with paradise. The little boy from Rosario Santa Fe has just pitched up in heaven. He climbs into a galaxy of his own. He has his crown.

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0: 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Yasa Brantewe, aka 5 goals upem. Na wababa ye the second highest goal scorer. Ewa Basoda UEFA Champions League. Aye history mo. Ni ya only did on aye Lionel Messi. 121 goals. I don't say in the UEFA Champions League for Barcelona. Abante ni dedi Luis Suarez. Eba Bessel 25. Rivaldo. Enso Enya 25. Robert Lewandowski. Wano sube free wako ya. No. Enso 23 goals. Sisi Rafinha. 21 goals in te. Akaba 5 goals upena. Wanya 26 goals. I know. Ebena mabe the second top scorer in terms of UEFA Champions League. Games for the outright players. Wano so ewa password I know I am the kakwanso amenseka owo tuma die so ne make a check akwa ade ma wanti chawo do so na hafinya ya basa edin koma internally sa 1% womo extending the contract no e de ko 2028 impo so ma man 2028 contract womo man contract betime edna ko 2027 natase ene man so tuma ko ye jaman natase no so etime aboye pa ete ene koma kakwanso acha pa owo tuma die so ne make a trade jama I would join national basa for at as a new 1 year. A bit my 2 years contract. And on person made my brand the daddy Hafinya. It's as a born open in fact. Basa for so many and sweet to your pioneer and the time. Mensa can I would to media so Tibu Kotwa a goalkeeper Adam Mandit. At the time in second year, yes, Maddy the phone so Womu Yavian, sir. What also 2 years contract and on media brand to 2028. Not as a what also to buy a 200 camera. Adam. We managed the Bobo Quentin. Who come Madida? Yes, I banter on your okay. Mobaka, I banter your Baba Castle. I know who did yes, I quoted a sense no tribunal and submit to me. I had German and one of Muguswa. Woman so Eddie on command at Kaka. Epa, I would to my dear Swede, make it your man. And now, Mamma, call Jose Marina. Now, Marina, Sasa Casa. Now, Sisano, Yamian, Maddy the Fono, Woman Sasa, I campaign. Now, campaign no Muyano, Jose didn't want him. Then where you oppressing killing Mbappe to win the Ballon d'Or. Oppressing Mbappe to win the Ballon d'Or. And I tell someone so as I said no, Jose Mourinho said Yanka Mobiante said nay sir overpair player. When you bobo, I was as you saw a new Spain of WWE, one year Spain player, and now 1 year PSG player, a team back up, and now Benya good players, and now Benya better players, war, and the besides the 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Oh, now see, I didn't park in the Sunday, and Mbappe, dear my name. 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Anna Morgan Rogers, Equa at the start of the season. Adama Tawse, Kopama, Equa 4 goals, Equa 2 assists. Waronsu 6 goals involvement. 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Anna Okwa for Tawse team. Tawse any more there. Envat Nyami any more. And why you come up, papa, players ring na, eye, jumano, edia ma Tawse Bobo Kono. And no, and Kobaka Kwa Tam. But also for the GD passer, sir, omit me solve your problem. Yaka, our toss at the war, and the midfield was his son, who better toss ya, a bad year patos and so, and your requirement, Namiasa, and the Mianudia, and your dear Tembia toss a book gamer, who bet me and ya, and your report and patal, a fitos a cut him, and the Abana, and the Abisa Xabi Alonso, sir, now with me Muko City too much, and the Anna Udia Tatlawa, a caton or so, Yamianim, toss our 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Jose Marino, any young man, the issue, no, said the city, and not that Yasi Yanda man, the Bobo Inano, was the personal Christian. Wamutasa Wamberman and 92% passes or key passes no AMU Pam Afensu crosses no Joe complete Adam Wabomi and sa what me complete me no Anna or Chin and Chichano so watching Makumako nine and mummy and sa 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and tabanfano ne performance very solid. And your commissar, opinion, the dead Jose Marino, sir. Jean Diamande, no one, sir. And also, Jean Diamande is getting better. Me pato, any of the opinion, Eddie Bayer, was it, we're improving a lot. Now, a lot of air tests, no opinion, as well, sir, in terms of air tatis, sir. What made the bomb, my dear, no, was it Jean Diamande, Akaki Twebby, Jean Diamande, Etimi, Etias, Tatis, no, Aspat, Nivia, dear, and our Bantano, we're a very good or incredible talent, we're very strong, and our we have many options. And the business of options in the back here, they know so. 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We're money conventry and this year, and Brighton up on them. You know, I'm a conventry now. 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
1: I think we played very well the first 30 minutes and then we lost maybe energy because our physical condition is not the best and we are working for that. We didn't shoot for the quality of the play we showed. We have to shoot more times in goals. We went inside of the goal area of Everton 74 times, but we didn't create the chance, the normal chance, the chance enough to explain the quality of the play we did. We have to work for sure. We have to analyze the last decision because we made too many wrong decision, but I think we played well.
0: Okay, nti ani yankoba kaka so ampato Roberto Di Zerbi ade twitwa ewo dwumadie so ene ewiaye keche kakra de ama wansese ahodo so nti na me yantwa kaka na yenye dwumane bi amfama we mu messages so 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so e team and jina de Manchester City fama me was Chris no so na ye we dey we ade na esi ko we mo take combine 11 for this game and then 330 no Didi Donnarumma and me dey na better go post no we be bo 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Brian and Pio Mowei, and so your players are. One more test a combined 11 for. And FA and so our Old Trafford no and won't come back a quiet epa and what you made so and yeah catch the man now mammy Hansi Flick na Mindy Basona won't come back a crap Hansi Flick Yabisan on 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

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Yenya buta and for Vini Junior. Go no ababa. Sisano se be wusha Vinicius Junior physically or better shape. Anafe were very strong. Aye this is in quite team. About 10 years goes in enter, not as an inna eba. Where we have a Jude Bellyam say, in fact, Vinicius Junior. Womu Tony Epa on the supporter Brantana at all cause Nanyama and Swetimako ye at the Ama a team mounted. Any uncovered Kakonso Eba. Nano that tells the force, Woma Yomo. Any abyss tells the same, and then. So 93rd minute as Asimensiana referee to

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cover internet waya available for aya selection about time just pensi diye jobe timi aka ya sa abranta no wogusu anu so ewe so be timi awe cover kisechi wuse this time va anu kwa ya onfasu eyu su no 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

0: 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direction. What's here? No, and the team new woman is here. And to Manchester, though, I've seen about down, seen about better. Manchester, Bobo Kono, and to will be able to be different. And Ian Kubaka Kwanswa, Mike Carrick, Eddie Tujam, Nama Menko City, Yen Kodin Kubaka Kra, Ayub Aya Brady. 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Was that to baby so? I said team and the daddy Manchester City. Woman suit me boy Alan Haaland. As I said, Yetembiana, Alan Haaland, Nema, Ebetimia farm, Adamana Todabia, and Nema Betimia confirm Kaka. I said, Tim Nusua Timipua, now Brante Timmy Jinasuya, and Yan Kobaka Kansua, and Jomareska, Adi Tutam, and your business and I'm 2 and 7. I'm also 7 not yet. Medical Catams Akudano, where you good play, oh, Abranteno, where my option be play. 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We are very good papa. Atas Wamasa said Gabriel Air Larson Aya Radikovic. 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Na Rio Ferdinand say, Ballon d'Or ni yeka. Say nya Mbappe a wembium. Ballon d'Or no bien deserve you, do deserve it. I am you can say Harry Kane. Say any Harry Kane they deserve a Ballon d'Or. What they come out when him and also you come back across here. Rio Ferdinand and the Twitter I will do my dear so Jussie Kimmich and you be saying say the all time favorite players, the favorite players all time from each country. No, we be you him and also Harry Kane or Hakanta Hanoglu. And so obey you and also aye when you England Bako and when you aye Turkey Bako and afe was under Pelo from aye Italy afe Portugal Cristiano Ronaldo aba aye Spain and no answer yes Xabi aye Hernandez afe abano aye Argentina Lionel Messi aban Brazil obey you. You can say Ronaldo, Anna Ebano France, Woyi Zidane, Anna Ebano Germany, and also Luther Matthias, and Obe Tusudo, and also Abrante the Daddy Jussie Kimmich, and Komeka Kwa Dia Tutra, and with Jumedia Sunye. 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Me a tip because their name they were transferring the SCN. Me pa the Nyamia ni me me boy for papa. Me a for papa papa papa. And to also more time no. And in quite a transfer the SCN. And the master sabebre, the master sabebre. And so your head coach had them me pato city. And come on, the two journey na negotiations. No so as I Dimarco. You see interferno episode. 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Barcelona abante the dead Xavi Espart when you go Lamin Yama and so anya go to two goals against La Vente and here Barcelona came no ni anu so epa RB Leipzig so two goals na eno anom so ekwekwama and 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Okay, greeting to my mom, Auntie Grace. Inside I am man, so I am chrome team. Okay, Declan Rice has some knock. So no better ball and okay. Matthias, your first season, so say Barcelona to Levante show. Okay, Martin Kofena and Komana say Kofi Usu was say I am watching you live from a Holland. And he my inter munya icon and so say hi, icon Majo. So Komana air come and Komana so air come up. Why ni and Ekom 1 wano so SC United 2 City 1 ano no so Eddie Abba ana when ni entry eye body Manchester was Manchester 2 City 0 ono so the predictions are what they enso Abba no ana when ni Sugar enso say Arsenal ebe winning league in this season ano no so Eddie Abba ewo eye jumadi so okay Martin Komanase other messages na kano the premier sign eyi ni nyina de efron ma e de ama ojo
1: champion gabi
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0: Okay, where they are,
1: me tell boss.
0: Where Barcelona and
1: Inter? Baby, anywhere. Who team ninja? Just the team ninja.
0: Mate,
1: what you must see?
0: Mate,
1: I'm not say Asia. I say what you two must say Asia. Me a rebelde.
0: Where they?
1: Who team? No, who a rebelde?
0: That's what Bianim say. I a rebelde.
1: But rebelde, who a attack?
0: I'm mumdi.
1: What you must see, Chelsea? God, what you must see? Chelsea the team ninja. I'm not so what you two must rather. Who team two?
0: Assembly.
1: Who better? No, what you want to say? What you say? Musa boss.
0: Assemble nya bu che na nkrofo ise pia fabra na ise de awoya
1: adu mu
0: eh
1: my friend sifom
0: o mumu nsunzo o
1: aba wremu o
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0: sa. 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
1: go to City Park. Ebufo aba opa.
0: Adiana Stars any Summer Test and All Blacks any DBB United and Elbow.
1: Ewunya.
0: Asante Rocco any Pandu Heart of Lions.
1: Yes.
0: and Vekum Chelsea.
1: Yes.
0: Any dream Chelsea.
1: But come on, you say flee.
0: Sir.
1: Flee.
0: Sir.
1: Who say redder? Red and whiter.
0: Hey, flee.
1: Flee.
0: Okay. BB any go stars, any heart to folk. Our dance park. Anna Kawala United and so any Betim United. Young Apostles, Woman Holy Stars, Anna Elbow, Mediema, and the positive game media now Mediema. Said TP is so such or more.
1: Ah, I'm some rough rough.
0: And
1: he can have a forward. Ya can't go out there.
0: And
1: he said, Madame CSC, Madame to quality Sina, or Ghana, I'm Simuna. Don't have no TP
0: over there.
1: TP, you're glad.
0: Yes, it's TP for Ninyade. And also, as good at a visionable.
1: Yes, I'm playing with your three goals. And I told you, I call him referee.
0: Afina, yes,
1: what I say, oh, she's three goals.
0: Jemfino.
1: Jemfi.
0: Jemfino.
1: Only body, papa.
0: On quiet.
1: Of course, who are mass.
0: Sir,
1: a mass
0: with the amass,
1: yes, yes, yes, phobia. What you must
0: see? But one can say, be a phobia, be a source, be a de ope.
1: Oh, I am a
0: has a phobia. What you say,
1: Gabby?
0: Yes,
1: I see.
0: Yamfa Kosu,
1: Galalignu, and a Kosu.
0: Okay,
1: yes, sir, be a sentence now. Obia, in fact, soon, Jambo Bon.
0: Oh, yes, yes, yes.
1: Yamma to my cow, be a
0: league in us, our bounce,
1: yes,
0: money at the day,
1: yes,
0: and your commander, one whom you just know, oh, me just know.
1: Apple bow,
0: oh, sir, Diago.
1: Diago,
0: oh Diago, na DJ sinu baame.
1: Na me ro.
0: Oh Diago, Diago.
1: Oh Diago, nice Diago, Diago, Diago Marora.
0: Diago de nya mesia nka no kra. Wo pege sia ye fe pa.
1: Akwado akwado.
0: Champion Diago.
1: Oh de me kwado.
0: Ah,
1: Diago. Ana de me fe ne se. Oh de se bia bi ho.
0: Ah, wan se.
1: Na quality quality de se banya bi ho.
0: Diago e ma me jesi en ton ma me.
1: Se o de miso de betra TV so.
0: Yes, Diago ma me jesi en ton.
1: O de miso de betra TV so.
0: And for that matter, pa cho wo pege sia
1: tra. Yes.
0: Fred Diago CC.
1: Fred Fredo.
0: 0546.
1: 0546.
0: 279.
1: 279.
0: 512.
1: 512.
0: 0546.
1: 0546.
0: 279.
1: 279.
0: 512.
1: 512.
0: What do all Fred Diago
1: yes,
0: Kata
1: Fred
0: and Gabi say?
1: Kaya is a Gabi say.
0: Jesse is normal.
1: Yes.
0: Open Jesse is different.
1: Quality Jesse.
0: Ah, tis emi diya.
1: Onwa.
0: Onwa sa di das na ameshe no.
1: Okay.
0: Ah, and we say Diago and the mamma.
1: Nice
0: as Jesse. And we say Diago.
1: All right.
0: Or Diago.
1: It's not sponsor.
0: Yes, yes.
1: I'm sure.
0: That's a Jesse's menu. And I tell us Jesse Bacon.
1: Okay.
0: Arsenal to Jesse Bacon.
1: Okay.
0: Bring now from Diago.
1: Let me send Diago.
0: But Fred Diago.
1: Champion Diago. Let me show. Diago. Now Fatilo.
0: What's it?
1: Fatilo.
0: Oh, Tilo. Kufu.
1: Fuduara.
0: I was saying, I said, Tilo Bebejuma.
1: Oh, okay. Is that very political pressure at the
0: Sue? Sanka and Kavia say, I saw Babeto Yale.
1: I are you? I'm
0: Bonnie.
1: I'm Bonnie.
0: I'm
1: Bonnie. I'm Bonnie. I'm
0: Kovina. Adeo Minanti. Was it 12 crown? But since you are two now, we are combating.
1: I'm not saying, Udema.
0: Was it?
1: I don't know what I'm saying. Oh, this is why I got your continue to year.
0: The 3-1 panning in a see a 4x4.
1: Pressure.
0: What am I cause? Am I cause?
1: Do you know manage your flame? You flame you. Share what is on. What's
0: it? My cause in the cacao.
1: What is Carolus? You're fire cause in the cacao.
0: You're fire cause in the cacao. But I'll bet you my friend about so Baswana. Why didn't you
1: tell me? Flair, Flair, Flair, Flair, Flair,
0: Flair,
1: Flair, Flair, Flair,
0: Flair, Flair, Flair, Flair, Flair,
1: Mufa kosi mai wan sa do mufa kosi mai
0: Frank is ansa mfa
1: kosi Frank is here Frank is na so basu
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0: Chelsea story, Papa Ben out here.
2: Oh, Messi Timmy, nyetim Papa and the story is dos to do.
0: Yes, sewala.
2: Na, Mamincha tell you our boss is strong Arsenal fan. Namincha, Tafuti, also watching the Mamincha Manuala Baba. Na, the Chinese say, once they say Arsenal, the incident can was in Pew. Cause any show, any show, and the Arsenal can was in Pinambo. You need to come to the last four stadium. You show my show. But almost 2015 years, show Mudo. And in that year, when Piazzo, Eric Tenkran and Boyson, kwampia so ma se boss kwampia so ma je points ni na ma ye ko supported de hia so be se red we se red a o ko e free entry
0: ya kwala
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4: Gabi to am the foreigner.
0: Yes sir.
4: Ba cho wadi na jo. 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
0: Joel mami ti o minia.
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0: Okay, mate. 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Sambra bi oh yeah. SYS. Yeah, SYS. DJ Frank is here for mommy and I.
1: Oh, they were more, more inside. Oh, you know,
0: Za.
1: Adam.
0: Hey, and
1: Adam.
0: Are you serious?
1: Adam.
0: Are you serious? Frank is here now. Hello.
5: Gabby.
0: Yes, sir. Yami Adam, now I'm sorry.
5: Over here, I'm playing Black Friday.
0: But I'm going to meet you.
5: You can see me. I'm going to ask you. No, but I'm going to ask
0: how many baby any good stars for baby any?
5: I'm going to go to the Bible.
0: Okay, Terry, I'm in TV.
5: It's an anifusuko joke. Then I'm in China, not with Jambo Amaso. Hey, what to Japan? My idea. What is the question about me in Timidia home? I got the news and I'm not coming in a boom. Now I said, oh, can't chase in some too much. Oh, my dogs will go.
0: But they're not going to be Chelsea story. Chelsea, I'll book game with you. Now, Chelsea story, Ben, I'm here.
5: I'm not sure. And a Kopama, and the way who said I can or Matakas near good, nor said I can also
0: have a group. Hey, Namo Grad, dear Crane, Mabum gave me with Didia Maya Mumpe. Young
5: Crane, so Nancy Grunum, some may say.
0: Mamma,
5: Musik, Mu, Chase is only so they say.
0: As in Bina Bentian, I'm a dear. Mama Moses Casado.
5: As a vegan,
0: I'm sorry. Mama Casado, Huntonu, you know, Newton, we are Mumbatita or Landing.
5: Oh, no, you're a penny.
0: You yate. But they're best in here. Mam Fufre.
5: All right.
0: That's not it. That's not it. That's not it. That's not it. That's not it. That's not it. That's not it. That's not it. That's not
6: it. That's not
0: it. That's not
6: it. That's
0: not it. That's not it.
6: And you are sorry, I come from Papu Tuja.
0: Ah, Kwame.
7: Hello.
8: Yes, sir.
7: Good afternoon.
8: Yes, sir, boss. But we
7: didn't
8: Good afternoon. Good afternoon. We didn't even hear Gazefri.
7: The party from is social. Gazefri. And the social called you.
8: Social about what it?
7: Yeah, yeah, don't bother. Come on, come on.
8: I mean, to you.
7: I'm going to ask you.
8: Memfa by two being so soon, ye may a Ghana Premier League in the way. Went to men, you know. So, hello,
9: yeah, boss,
8: yes, sir.
9: oh boss wo boy juma ye papa papa pa
8: me ba che o
9: na me pa che o na asne ni bi ba so
8: ah
9: na wa cast na seven or say case case do e prentre na na pa che o case do ba o ba che sinu a che so as na dan one izu e ba che sinu ma sa sna da
8: ka wa say me o de
9: ka o mu che o mu da
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8: kra anka anka sa back and forth we anka ye ni Manchester for asem na mo asenamfo de
9: na
8: ma na se na as e say no mo ne ye ebe ye na back and forth anka we no
9: do say we di golden trophy
8: eh we ti de ame no kan me say sam to kwa bi say na ye ni Manchester for to kwa asenamfo mo ba ne sen a ye say isi a de che say mo ye nja mo kra mo de menyam hota mo de bye ah it says ade na eh ne Manchester yen is there the Arsenal for me team winning league na saying Champions League e kake tu abi anka moje and it says my Chelsea at us say ade me coach is your mobile na say omo nyade god is your ban nyina ma eh and okay where there Martin no problem odo corporate games ne baso love from corporate games no
1: hey
8: baso
1: and no got but no and no but got to woro
8: and
1: what would you do for
8: papa na ne team ya make and the manager ko ball penalty say no and the jimmy agra team ya make and
1: na jimmy agra papa
8: and the penalty no ko ball say
1: we for what say na pa
8: ah and tino
1: we fit da penalty shim ni
8: sapo na me kind of say
1: for penalty
8: eh duro hobiem
1: and no bomb
8: and the cup
1: or tablet same na me manager Sunday
8: za
1: we manager tablet
8: and the battle love from corporate games no yes. Paso 2026
1: okay
8: na and now some kwa kwa na some kwa emma mema there's a games in do so
1: yes
8: emma football mema football volleyball basketball tennis e ho ebana athletics no so ya be ya sack race na be ya handball no so ya be lamen spoon and no so ya be and ti mema o re fi se where your corporate games are
1: okay
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8: ya ko wo buche buche
1: what you must
8: see me see and
1: I also folk e ho say we dey mu e ya wi ne all red
8: Asantini, yes. Ghana Premier League, and they did twice with the amount.
10: Now, during the warm up, and now, as Banso, any injury, it's Mohammed, and Ababurum, the official Anna Paba, and T. Sawon Shala and Apanalas Banso, one chassis. One of my LW, I'm not sure if I'm not sure. Not quite a body, quite a sunny, but it's a Saba. I'm not sure if I'm not sure. I'm not sure if I'm not sure. I'm not sure if I'm not sure. I'm not sure if I'm not sure. I'm not sure if I'm not sure. I'm not sure if I'm not sure. I'm not sure if I'm not sure. I'm not sure if I'm not sure. I'm not sure if I'm not sure. I'm not sure if I'm not sure. I'm not sure if I'm not sure. I'm not sure if I'm not sure. I'm not sure if I'm not sure. I'm not sure if I'm not sure. I'm not sure if I'm not sure. I'm not sure if I'm not sure. I'm not sure if I'm not sure. I'm not sure if I'm not sure. I'm not sure if I'm Sakari Martin and Stravi. What about a question? I'm not saying someone is about to want to keep a piano of one o'clock from a linear. One could have been getting close to us from the other. Simon, my question, and go beyond my head. She is false life. She is false, false life. And by can't get this off MTN. What have you where you go? MTN, baby, baby, and oh, Ghana. MTN will be a issue. Obia Jatum. Now, one of the Philip Offery, what's on Wassey? Philip Offery, Philip Offery, Philip Offery,

silence. Rafael and Panza Barabane. I'm not a recurring cockpit. 6 minutes into the game. Bibiani Kosas in Serbia, so Boku Serbi. Ghana Premier League. Number 2. TH Sports Live. Across the nation. Ghana Fana Babia. Obia Biabula and Joel Comentaro. FCN Nagama. Barabari Manako Papa Paras Wall intercepted. Kevin Sash Maki Kibana of the Bonnie Troyans. Bonnie Troyan Kuratia. Attacking Troyan Mavidian Kosas. Sarah Baya Rastadioma. I can't offer Kwachi Trap from Kunan to position as a crowd. Scoreboard. So Anna. Babian Kosas at Tramakum. Sarah Class for Stadio Musua. So I'm not scoreboard in order. Oh, and I can't have a Kwamachi Trap. And I'm a bar. And I'm a bar. And I'm a bar. And I'm a bar. Bonaventure. Ababedi. Rockford Mensa. But the Bonaparma came in a sense. And she got the Sri Lanka of Rampos. I am human Anamanka. I'm a class of Bakuma came in a sense. Experiment Kakra Rockford Mensa. Rockford Mensa to question Asma. Asma Bonaparma came in a cabinet of sense. Espere para com Ali Mohamed Contrari. 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Rafi Hades Mwabeng. We are 22 years of age. Captain young referee. Last season, only 4 matches. Only 1 game. Naya, man out of Lions. One minute by Saka Only Stars. Lions at 3 minutes. El Kando. Nisata Yamso El Kumase. Nel Kotoko, Anishi Mwadi. And Swante. Mediama Sports Central, two Kumase. Kwa from two goals down the Fetcher Amoka. NFA, Odi Carolina United. And Swamata. And so, NJ 1-1. And Wasadi Martinti. And Pernan Shawadi, you know. Two occasions from Team Minister. And two occasions she has draw. Bakutune, Bakutrenet. And a 2-2 after a 1-1 draw back home. It will be 3 games, 3 games this season. And I'm happy. I'm happy.

0: 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House of Focus in Chevy. Alan Danso. Wallen Pio Toguso. I had an advantage. Bona Sabedi. House of Focus Danso.
1: All right, born in Timianko with the any higher born, you bet me up on in and said the two teams are about to enter the pitchway. Hey, GA Sports Live, Jumedie, and here they brought MTN Adaroma, and here the commentary, the free Babayara Sports Stadium, Kumasi, hey, Asante Kotoko versus Heart of Lions, MTN, Mr. Menka Fan Chelsea, and the office all send this car, Edicomo Bibia, baby, be all Ghana half a bit of any baby, once I bet me I can wabra, will send this car now, and after MTN Mobile. Obet me ascending from MTN to MTN numbers, and now say, obet me and so Eddie ascending from MTN to other networks. MTN for the most secure, the safest, and the most convenient way of transferring money through two mobile telecommunication networks, and answer from MTN to MTN. Enter near the commentary, you know, and so Eddie Brewa Babayara, but in the beginning, Eddie has a folk, one more and a two crime from one crime. One more echo, but Eddie Tia BBN Go Stars. Goalless after 11 minutes of play. Yeah, I was about to game, you know. Yeah, change essence, same look at Cranny, and I said, Nay, idea in so and so echo. Now, Faye and a referee, so much than Fimfi, and Japanese, I said, I paid you a bit to me, Eddie game, no, and so I said, so many of us say, the two teams are I go Pramanus, one more so edge now, come on, one more and so air, she said, BBR, a bit to me, I cost a 13 to me, handy over the amount commentator, Ike. Na ono so Edward Remsen and Yoma and so Ebesi Akon na momi yesa sun sini pimpa mao aboso ba na meja epai ni na nasa sante kwa nako ende wa mo bo 4-2-3-1 formation e adia Danlad Ibrahim eda go post ni 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Beta when a Abrantia Hubert Chehu and a Fe Wenim no Emmanuel Mama what Pando Heart of Lions of him idea goalkeeper Yamua what no HM Eddie Emma Mufusaini Ewa and a Fe Abdul Jalilu and a Airbus central defense a three central defenders in a 3-5-2 formation and a Afeso Georgia say and a Amate one more ball right wing back and a left wing back positions now. In fin, Ishmael Ado, one a Brantia Melo, and a face to Osu, Eda Omenim, Enimono, a Brantia Melo, Odo, and a Yakubu, one more in the attack now, Eddie Ama Heart of Lions. Why a crowd a hike? Some na pa ye too far.
2: Okay, Mr. Podu, Mitawasi, and so on, so we pay my two teams now. After saying so, and so it's me at the game now, and so it's me at delay 10 to 15 minutes, and so on, when so on, and so it's me, I perform Kakama two teams, and so it's me, I be PM, and so on, come, who go PM, Kumasi, Asante, Kotoko, and so I say, as usual, or more half a son, and then you bring, that's over, show master, all red, or move up on air red, or move past air red, no host, no answer air red, go keep my friend, Dana Ibrahim. On us, actually, lemon green. So come on. And so, everyone, Mr. Ensina, who could be up as our Pando Heart of Lion. And so, I say, we must as soon as light brew and a white cacra demo pants and all. And so, a crew and so on, and so a white and so on. So, answer, who could answer the match officials. I'm a chair of refuse in the answer. I say, and that's almost a top shadow. And so on, more so on, pants and so a black and I'm hosting on. And so a black and so on. More come on. Kumasi Asante Kotoko and Ibrahim Omone Sigma Efeno Pando Heart of Lions and so one with two teams on and so a team Abipa Pomanosua Omu Huronoma Enter Russia the friend of Collis Reginald Amwa and so I toss and also come on in Sona and so a team Asa Ajabu and so Hanmo yes Sabre team and so at a governor so for senior and so say and Ghanaian pitches and all and so the two so the NS in Sota. Yes, I quit BB and so come on. Ube Pimas of Kumasi Asante Kotoko, and so airport at the Freeman Sabon Kum, and so at a vessel.

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1: 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Omo ya beating. Omo wa 4 wins and 2 draws. Wabra Reginald Collins Amua. Reginald Pimpinti. Game number 7 against Kotoko's nemesis. Reginald Collins Amua record no bet waso. Anase ende ebesisa. Yenvese nebesi abo.
0: Yes, renu eye Mr. Podu and Amu Otenekan Enche. Refi Reginald Collins Amua. Wano en subetimi as.

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Joseph Amwa, my page up on a tetina Serebi, Nayos Martin up in Bonaparabi Richard Port Agara, or Panabata Bonaparabi Hirari Adapo, and

0: dear, Pando had a flyers, that's a baby. 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

0: 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That was on the 11th minute. Yabo Sima aya do back and also folk as you see America say about 18 minutes also folk squad from my come back come intimate they Bibiani close as one also folk nail our Bibiani dance backer as any asam put for our mini anti say go on to amu I will come as the Bibiani there ya register first go our who say close as now so folk lead them be am about be abo e to atrem yam and you nya goal as draw e wa mo matches e wa Bibiani anti asasa shelo ma ami poku ba ye former corner striker a register first go as e
1: di beye no ye e has folk e wo Bibiani no and so e kwame poku former Asante Kotoko player wo papa ya rastel ya bo 3 minutes of action e Kotoko 0 out of Lion 0 Ike Edwards.
2: Once again, yes, I talk over some fair for a point of the Lions of one more. Patrick Cassidy and a crap on Patrick Cassidy, a Peter Bonasrabi, born Antimiaco, Bonabedi Hilary Adapo, Chapman Tentinasrabi, born Antimiaco Lions, or moving a crap on SSA, or the Pona Roma Santa Seco, or the Pona Kofaso San Bonabedi, born Kahata Flyers, or moving at Guaneba, a Brantia Fenu Mustafa Yakubu, or the Pona Sertimi Abenati, my born Abedi, a Brantia Safreno, Francis Odum, Odum Sertim Echaponim, one of the Abrantia Fen Patrick Amartena Sotabi. A brother from Eric Bata, what the Francis Odu Matoris Ponefic, Mopia Bantas, the Pirates Buffalo, what Jabon Ishmael Akio, Ishmael, on the crop on the center circle, what Jabon Bonacoman Yakamakama, after Flyers the crop on the center circle, which I will burn Antimiaka and Sedevi, who must I fast out from my dead park, on the point of Abuka, after Flyers, what ten or center circle, a brother from Francis of Kuna Sedevi, Refuge Regional Collins Asante, was the point of AFK Kichamon Fentia. Kumasi Asante Kotoko Pon Free Kick or Center Sekumopia Bonnet Tamso, Bonakwadi Jaruru Abdu, or the Pono Ansu Etimi Apanachi, Pon Abedi, Abratafan Akwasi Mensa, Mensa Adabon Center Circle, Pios Bafu Awa, Pios Adabon Ansu Aquanachi, Pon Aguaku, Abratafan Anthony, Atrecha Ponakama, Odum, Odubana Baku, Abratafan Pios, Pios Tabana Tete, Tina Su Tabi, still Ponisaya.

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Fuseni. Fuseni, the crap on my lion, so my friend one will jump on up to Jalilu. Jalilu is sent by the center circle. Ismail Ato, Ato to Pius Bafo, Pius Bonamachi, Bonnie Cray, Ismail Ato, Ato, that's the person at Tiaka, Rafi, Colin Samoa, was the point of a free kick. Shaman Feta Branch Fano, Atapo, Pando a free kick. Center second number one opponent, Pius Bafua. I don't know what Piabana could be. Jalulu, Jalulu, I said, Chapuna Banabidi, Bafua, Bafuna Bonipa, on a person at the Tibanakodi, Patrick Amate, Amate and a crop on Sese, Amato, Bonabachi, Ismail Ato, I don't know Banabachi Banakudi, Pius Bafua, also Jalilu Abdul, or the Bonic Cup of Cafaso, Bonakodi Abrante Fan, Fuseni. For saying another person to come out, Lions on the move, Lions, Lions, Lions, Bonnie Ayu with a man Santi Kotoko, Lions, watch your back with a suit tabby. What's your fault, Ponaco, Joseph Amua? My point is about a fetch all, which is Paul Agaras, Agaras and Crapono, or Sarbara Cotinas Rabbi, Pasna Tianco, Lions, Rotter Barico, a butterfly Fuseni, Fuseni, Fuseni, a Cabra Tetina Rabbi, O Piano Barakudi, Jimano Center. On the crap on our son to cut a cafe wall. On a spasm to a quick smell out to nine standing. Ismailado, jump on the Kubekama, Bonamedia Brata Fera Cosimesa, Mesa Sibonabrachi, Fusani, on the crap on the center circle, out of Lions, or where Poponina, Jalulu,

0: Rafi. 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
1: I said Rafi Friki Kajama Kotoko. A young Boshini Kobibini. Nemum. Oko Tamalia, Eadia Karela da Fome Kaba Kubechem Ashomo 1-0 31 minutes played in that game. Wobi Bieni Efri Ono na Gold Stars 1 across the Fox 0. BYT once again with the update. BYT Anko
2: Wale Yat Kwasuwa Adia Nese Sede Mutai Ode Sabe Fedetie Wangre Na Yabos Metro Nukro 29 minutes Kwas Metro Yasa Yako Eye Hydration Prekaba Ese Kemuna Sepasa Bode Kuchasoko Rafa Mensa Arantia Pensam Erem Arantia

Michael and Kua, Michael and Kua, Michael and Kua, Slow Bottle. What about a Benetti? TS Sports Live. And Tian Rafi Hosai Bapia.

Quarantu Rafa Mansa, you want to talk about Imano Kuntak, what you want to be? Kuna Shabi, Toki Papa and Jamana Sarachibana, my house of folk. 31 minutes gone. House of folk near Coast at the home side one, beginning transport. Ghana Premier League, March day two. House of folk who are away. The last time house is here. Our first away game was Ghana League, you know. X-2016, I'm going to say I'm a 2-0. Cosmos down here, they come in. And I can see Asuasi, 10 years here. Mante, 2 be an am, aye. League game, be a yes, league, that's a half a quarter, no. I say, we need that. 10 years.

Retrage Fao Diaba, House of Folk. Retrage Fao Diaba, House of Folk. I'm asking about the show. Anybody call? Who shall be any ghost asa? Who's a clearly? I'm with defend national, I'm with defend yeah, we have five. Ben and Tessie, Kidio Anaba, Philip Ofori, Samuel Champanafe, Yimano control, control the pass, a ring back it is one more co attacker. Now control that it will be a ringer. S1D. Now I'm a player of the Banaco, one of the Yaman Quabefi, Aman Quad Banacoba, Ali Mohammed Company, Company Swat Banatan Wassi, Ali, what do pass in the international, Kote Aman and Tap from Ayuano, Don in Sasabi Manalamanca, Aman Quate, what about Eco, Yiman Alamanca, the German Banacoba, Arata Matamat.

Mohammed, Ali Mohammed, competitor call him. 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Baby Co Stars 1. Accra House of Oak 0. Baby Co Stars 1 House of Oak 0. Body and corner kick in my phobia. Beusa Abrantiari Jade. Rafael and Ponsa Benjina Kwana Nechi. Milchford or Satan Jesse. Rafael and Ponsa Ne. When it was just my 6 and 8. And I will sell you about 10. Yet you think through one more second test. So, what you have on that team? CA Sports Live. Across the nation, baby. Live commentary from Bibiani Dance Park. Opportunity to pass a four. Side netting. Everyone says to me. Conan and Bagu and Tuko Hossa. Bonnie coming on top from Nessa or the Bana Senet in a swing team. Koki Kerima, baby, and he goes as. Ronnie Bakas a side netting. Uncle Babia. One year, Koki, Yimano Kobi, Batibana de Bana Bananim. Yimano Kobi, Antonio was here twice here. Tony Bakasa crossed in a field, they take Koyabo. 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
3: 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Where BBNA, now your goal starts one, has a puck zero. Some two more minutes, near the first half, Nidia Panebi. If it's also back to Babayara, not yet to our commentary, so.
0: Refrage and body at class of folk. Bounce and Richard Olele Kenzo. What's on your coach? Olele Calipo. Richard Olele Kenzo. And now, what in I are doing now? Nipo Sakapo. What's in I say? Mount Sakapo. One coach is no engine come out. Mouse. One is Kulakamu. Akasa. And I try them tighter in his house, Munano. House of Oak, get up by a goal, 2 minutes when they first half. As far as people are 7 minutes concerned, we talk about the duration of a match. Jerry Costas, one House of Oak nil. Right here, what hell are you? BYT for Shadow Farrakhan of Court. Vivian in Dance Park. Eternal Premier in Mate 2. DH Oslai Fataroma. And I'm Tian, I saw Sri Pampe, Yabia. Census American Pent, Shalaku Pekwal, American Premier Pent, Bonabadi, House of Oak, Hussein, Dabi. What do you like? I said, peace before nothing. What if one of Kuwakuwa, what pass through about to every cra? Costa Snacko, Bonabadi, Viviani Costa, Albanatra.
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0: Pina, a Pina bomb. 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Banababedi, Martin Kakari. 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Ali di bona kwa Hussein. Hussein to Ali Mohamed. 2 minutes in answer on the shot. Any movement from now, referee, Alec Wabey. I'm happy what in the first half of the battle here. As a folk, you know, you want to have a part of my battle. Referee, I said, I'm best of Freddy Canning. I'm ready. Freddy Canning, I'm ready. Baby, I'm in cold start. 11 minutes ago, I'm coming to Kushano. And one, you could have a good time. I'm going to be a big house of folk.
1: 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Asante Kotoko 1, Heart of Lions 0. From Bibieni, a Gold Stars 1, Heart of Folk 0. Yatwaso with commentary. First up, it was Kotoko and a Heart of Lions. Ike, Yatwaso.
2: Pona kota flyers mrantian on was center circle what upon abena chebona be debate fan fuseni fuseni enso eche poni pona abedi apache fan amate patrick mapeja pona se tete tilayos enso mopia bona 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GA Sports Life Omu Atauruma and I will not comment any be answer TSO. Various hopes for PPIO, Samson MTN. Everywhere you go, MTN, everywhere you go. Omu Tetana answer affordable papa, papa, papa. We bet him as send this guy so come on be about Amanone. Samson will be so Amanone. Let's also send you with Scar. I don't submit him as sending service MTN. It's Danny Daniel now. Transactions are all your online. For MTN Suetuma Ghana Premier League 2026-2027 Major 2 Yeseka Esimedu Asamiensa 33 minutes Kota Kwasi Apako Sansuna Pando Out of Lions Omo En Suetuma Etie Jeno Eye The 25th Gamer Eko Subichi Ni Kota Kwani Pando Out of Lions Social Kona Emmanuel Mama En Suetuma Ena En Suetuma Eye The 49th Kwa As a team PM after 25 games, so much for no, when he 49 goals. As a team PM, the MF, no, no, no, no, no, no, no, no, no, no, no, no, no, no, no, no, no, no, no, no, no, no, no, no, no, no, no, no, no, no, no, no, no, no, no, no, no, no, no, no, no, no, no, no, 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A brother friend Joseph Amua. Joseph Amua. Pono on the question of Pona Cherima Santi Kotoko. 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Pono on the question of Pona Chi. 35 minutes of any kind. Kotoko Sepako. Heart of Lions Timete. 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Yeah, that Kwasiman Santa Shrimp Central Camus. 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Pona Kona, GS Sports Life, GS Sports Life, MTN, MTN Kana, or say everywhere you go. A brother friend Fuseni, Orona Kwaja Ponachi Ediama, Pando Hata Flyers, Fuseni Leja Ponachi, Ocha Ponachi Ediama Pando Hata Flyers, Pona Yekona, Pona Yekona, Refia Tune Sera Fred Pius, Wanda Richard Pondu Agaras, No More Pepe Masu Rafi, Wa from a comet is down. Pony a corner, ya podetia. Asante Kotoko. Kotoko se Paco. Pond out of flyers at Timetia. Can I Premier League my dear too? GA Sports Life. GA Sports Life. If you are sent a Paco Bielu, a pedabite tenas rabbi. Patrick Kessida, important by Fernando, Bonacha Sene attack it through, Master Pony Temso, Hatta Friars, Master Edward Nipa, Hatta Friars, Master Debbie, Debbie said to a Gabriel.

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I call them a Prata Fanny, Shimaran mama. 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

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I brought the final pious bar for you. 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

0: Watching Lions are planted by Cotton Ruffy. What's the point of it? Freaky. I didn't show the cadence watch it. I brought a fan of Patrick Cassidy and so on more. Second yellow card of the Cayman Sakwadiama. I brought a fan of Patrick Cassidy. Osina Kairama Santi Kotoko. GS Plus Life. MTN Ghana. Everywhere you go, MTN. Se Upe Network. And so they do to manage MTN. Say a Tabo. Linya Subatimena B. So open 10 cake, 20 cake, 10 cake, cake be up here. We need MTN can almost as well. Your second semester journey, 40 minutes. Got a question, Paco, Panda out of Lions. Oma and so a team at here. Pano a free kick. No sir, Panda Fenno, smell out with you. Panda Fenno. Panda Fenno. Fuseni, on a certain opponenti. The free regional calling Samoa. Why, yet, we might want to come and come and show one more. One of what a commander in Casa, Samoa Sanana, who's open down Santa Ponsa, Air Parati, Ismelato, Waponima Sikakra, Ismelato, Waponima Sigina Ponati, Wakuko, Refresh Bakumiano, Ismelado, Nasrabi, Joseph Famua, Wapimba Bonafetro. Bonabedi, a Pate Fano, George Mensa, George Bonabenachi, Boni Cabrate Fano, Patrick Amate, Amate Borakodi Fuseni, Fuseni Sache Poli, Baktu, a Pate Fano, Amate, Amate de Crapano, a Jepon Monacomania Kamakama, Atta Flyers Mate de Crapano, Santa Sakuis Melato, or the Pona Penfifa Femano, Bonucra, Aquasimensa, Nasrabi. 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
1: I think that our song Munyabotre, our Moya so much eager to win the ball at times. I'm very aggressive. I said, what did you use at the coin to do us? I am not a was through. Oh, yeah, my yellow card now is similar, but you can see it do the same thing. Richard Boyd did the same thing, and I didn't find it nice. Say, on a referee, Nikasas after said, yeah, if I would get here, and I think as a captain, he should lead by example. On no moment, show respect to the referee. Now, after other teammates in Sunshine is Sunshine, no, not to talk to the referee. I don't think say, it all gets well for us and take on the call, but they need to calm down and then play their game and not be unnecessarily aggressive.
0: Bono a free kick. Umapeda by a state. Tell us what people are in the Sudabi.

0: the federal crew better Eric watch your back oh or body call put a rebu it's a business rebu Isaac Pukwaj my bonus energy Patrick Kasseri on the point of Benetia Bonabedi a better friend Joseph Famua I'm a son of Patrick Kasseri a son of Rebu Pia Batete Mana Mama or do Isaac Mesnes Rebu Isaac Pukwaj man the shot to the point and uncle person so to put a cocky Shepherd Etia Santi Kotoko, goalkeeper Franklin Jamua, or the Pana Bani Fafaso, Payet Bafo, or back to goalkeeper Franklin, or Champona Sete Tereso, Sanda Quintetuaka, Ruffy, Ruffy Regina Collins Samoa, Wajifiki Ketema, Pando Hot of Lions, Payas Bafo, Piaba Bonabrachi. What a great abrata from the Jalul Abdul, out to Swatiponi, Ponakuri, a brata from Aquasimesa, Aquasi, or Japoni Kubakabara Korea, whatever the abrata from Fusani, Fusani Krapano, Fusani Sarabonabrachi, Ponabadi, Jalul Abdul,
1: and
0: our center circle, or the Krapanama, Pando out of Lions, or Japonabadi, Payas Bafo, Payas Swatiponi. 2 minutes of additional time. 45 minutes in the last time. So, Rafi was 7 minutes if I count. Kotakwa Sepako, Pandora Flyer Sentimenti.

0: Bona Kuni, Apache Ferro, Joseph Amua, Amaku, Chanad Ibrahim, Chanad Nekrapano, Papita Banetete, Santa Sako, Yumana Mama, or the Chechi Pona Supona Tiako, or San Frade Bank, or the Bako Chopano, Paramid Richard Portu, Richard Bona Paripa, Isaac Opoquachiman, or Chapel Richard Portu, Timana Santa, Santa to Isaac Opoquachiman, Nasu Davi, Tibane Sanders offside. Shimano Sanja offside. Shimano Sanja. SI offside. Goalkeeper Franklin Jamwa. Opia Barbara Kodi Fafasa Bonakodi. Aparte Fuseni. Fuseni Hamid. Also, I tell you about a commanding here about the Fakwasi Mensa, Bessa Sarbarabarachi, Bonabedi Fuseni, Museni Sarbarabarachi, Bonabedi, a pratef and up to Jalilu, Jalun the Crapon of Santa Seco, or Tepon of Kuni Pafai Fano, Pafu, Pios, Pios Ateponu, Patrick Kamate, Amate Bonavas at Kotka Fanguana Srebi, Omar Timako, Paco, the goalkeeper Dana Ibrahim, Chala, was she Panato Chain? One attack control. Shot to the chest and take it to go. Multiple points. Point clear. Point after the cutter. Quiet. The boss one as Rabi. Goalkeeper Dana Ibrahim. Dana Ibrahim. But you want to come and come and come and come and Santi Kotoko. Simamia no refinit us in the Abomu Sima Bako. It's any moment from Nasa Rafi. Reginald Collins Samoa. Wasana better Freddy Kerry in our Satimia Panavia, Ghana Premier League, Match Day 2, GS Sports Life, MTN, Ghana, Omo Ataruma, Kota Kwasia Paco, Pano Out of Lions, Ultimate, Mr. Podu.
1: GS Sports Life, Kotoko Ashabako, Emma, Pando Out of Lions, Ultimate, NTA, where half time result a free or ever. Oko Bibiania, send a free or send your tier. Bami Opoku, the 11th minute goal, and then they separated the two teams. Gold Stars 1, Hearts of Oak, and so 0. Sanity, and so Ewa Hawk,

0: in the first minute, and also Eba Beshaba Kodia Kaho, and they are double the lead for the home team. Wasuedro and also Ehwaye De John Ando for the first minute goal. Osheyeno, Amasuedro All Blacks half time lead against Debi United.
1: Yes. Sanity,
0: Suedro All Blacks 1, Debi United 0. And our Wenchi Young Apostles, Eja and Owotumi, Omoso Asheba Kon. Edie tia Basak Holy Stars wo mo entimi enti enti dia tia enso wo hono no Samuel Prempe and a headed board to mu a eboa and my Young Apostles ehye ba kon edie tia Basak ye hwe na ya connected to the other centers near the report edie free ho enso edie abrewe eye GH Sports Live nemom wo Babayara Sports Stadium eye Asante Kotoko wo mo ana mo edin kan ahye ba kon a eye ade a Heart of Lions omo entimenti ye we be the first timer Kotoko ebenya victory over Heart of Lions ever since omo returning from relegation into the Ghana Premier League ebe bobi from 2023 deba enya dia in six previous matches Kotoko etimi ahye omo we eye game number 7 will it be the first victory for Kotoko against Heart of Lions and no
2: Ghana Premier League.

Je te.
demon throw na 55 minutes and after four quarter 9 minutes inside the second half of Bowu. They say I run to the 10th minute. One of my ladies, I'm not sharing today. Ali Mohamed or German, Barakwa Rafael Ampansa. Ampansa Piasso, or the Barakwa Kwan Dominic in Sopila. In Sopila, Sopila, Piasso, or the Barakwa Chapman of Abedi in Sopila. Dominic in Sopila, now watch up. This is Nina. When I'm for Ampansa, Ampansa Piasso, and the Barakwa Barabedi, who said, what can. That's what you found about. That's what you found about Hussein Mohammed. After so folk, Akwamuka, CH Sports Live, Ghana Premier League, over 200 retro stations across the nation, and at Yachubo PF. TA Sports Live Bright Care Battalion, PYT for short, Chapter of all commentaries, MTNFR Taromas everywhere you go, Network of Projects from Chess Coil, American Premium Pentu Sidayan, Pentuba Pania Coil, American Premium Pentu Sidayan, and Otemwa, now.

I'm super serious. 56 minutes punk, and it is Rajani to start for a question. Any time I'm back, I'm going to go. And then, yeah. Post last week, I'm going first go winning. And I'm going first go. I am changing Yamamo. And from Akuma to a loose one in a course, I'm going first go. A move I couldn't have to share first balance was say 1 minute, that if he came so on. One of our ideas of four Rafa and Tansa. I took one about a Chinese Kaku water. Oh, you are not so messy. What do you got to water? You are a super soap. You are a super soap. What do you got to water? Tell me, what do you want? What are you? Such a country. What is 15 minutes? Why is it? Once again, what a fact that he catches gold in your mind and comes from? What a fact that he catches gold?

0: We got it just as one. And we talk about the last season. Where they say, go, I am. This season. What's up, they say, go, I am. Quite as soon as2 Bavian goes at the home side 1. Costas 1 out of 4. Second half 2 goes from. Abraham Tiari Tiari Jawama Kwame Fina Henry Kwaku Watin. 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
1: Ewo eye bibi ene still eye across the folk normal are coming back. Eye 2-1 in favor of the Phobians. Yes, I move 1-0 in the first half. Back from recess half. As a 2 quick fire goals in the second half. Out of a 10 deficit now. See saying eye bibi ene goes as 1. Accra has a folk too. What other venues? Baseke Holy Stars, Omoda form, Ekabako 1-0 against Young Apostles. Swedro Blacks 1-0 against WB United. Karela and so any Bechim 1-1 and Afe Brekum Chelsea 2 Dreams FC 0. Back to the Babayara Sports Stadium. Asante Kotoko and Heart of Lions. First up, and Kotoko taking lead. Sanya Kwekrim, second half national sea. Ike Eddie Rim commentary.
2: Okay, and some of your crab and family people, Kumasi, Papa, Shara Sports Stadium, the Ghana Premier League, Mike Day 2. So Freddy can answer it to me and Paddy Nakotoko, Pakwa, Pando Heart of Lions, so to me at the end. Refi Reginald Collins and Santi, Wasena Bapona Kodia Brante Fennel, Pios Bafua, Pios in a crap on Heart of Lions of Femmo, Bakudi Jalilu, Jalilu and so at your Bonabedi, Aqua Simensa, Mensa and a crap on a center circle, was started upon a couple of Panakuri, Pios Bafua, or the crap on my Lions, or put a Roman center circle, Lions Manson at the Ponipa, Waka Kennedy, Lions, Lions, Lions, Lions, 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

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back to Georgia Serabi. Personal Timiako, Bonnie attacking true. Share to the test center, 2.30. Bonnie Akudi, a better friend, Georgia say, or say the crap on, and a bonnie man. Georgia say, Oka Kennedy, Nasuri, Abby, Eric Pata, and Bonnie Fiki. Yaseka Sima Jonu. Ajonu, 50 minutes. Kota Kwasa Pako. Panda to fly us at 20. Chia Sports Life. MTN Ghana. Bono free kick. Kokuma Fasua or Kotoka Femua. Apante Fanny Mustafa Yakubu. Aru Japona Chadima. Panda Hata Flyers. Mustafa Yakubu. Japona Chadima Panda Hata Flyers. Was the Jesse number 10. Mustafa. 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

0: 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Attacking throw. Here to the area. Pando at of Lions. Imanuel Sanja to bat. 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Hubert Chau. 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Onadu Bonika. Hubert Chau. 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The president Tiako. 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That's Rafi. Wadi friki ka kona line so Ejema Isaac Pukwachman Ewa Pando out of fire sa famu GS Sports Life MTN say everywhere you go Obu Atauruma Yede live commentary from Kumasi Papa Yara Sports Stadium Ghana Premier League Major 2 Kota kwa sepako Pando out of fire statement here Joseph Famua Regina Bonacci Joseph Famua Aruja Bonacci Edema Santi Kotoko Joseph Famua Joseph Famua Bakumeru Apida Baritete Tena 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side of defense, Pano at the first of Famua, Yuman Sanja, Sanja Rejabo, Peter Baritete, Nelson Abbey, once again, goalkeeper Franklin Shabua, Mr. Bodu.
1: I think that it was an excellent kick from Sanja, but keeper no. Was also equal to the task. Again, set pieces are better avenues and teams effort and share goals. And we've seen some in the Ghana Premier League, all those early days yet. And we are seeing some from here. And here the corner call the second corner kick never.
0: Bono Penante Costabal said Patrick Casseru Nasudabi. Bono deflected my goalkeeper. Franklin Shamua, watch your bone, come on, come on. To one about a couple of so Pius back forward, Jabba Manakuni, Fuseni, Fuseni, and one ever, Fuseni, back to Pius Bafo, Pius, or Bonaparte Chibanabadi, a brother friend up to Chalilu, Chalilu Sacha Podi, Akwasi Mesa, Kwasi Mesa, also Chibanabadi, a brother Yafano, Fuseni, Fuseni to George Osei, or Sapati Fuseni, Fuseni Manakuma, Chalilu. 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
1: Oko Tamalesua Eyadia Karela, Oyeche Omo Ekaba Akun Omabeti Emende, Omashe second goal into 78 minutes played. Ewo Tamale Aliu Mahama Sports Stadium. Kerala United 2, Bechem United 1. Still will be Bieni Hasok 2, Bieni Gold Stars 1. For Swedro All Blacks 1, DBB United 0. And our face so Oko Ediana Doma Ediana 0, Samates FC 0. Sanetie Enso Ewo Honomaha Baba Yara Sports Stadium. And here Asante Kotoko 1, Heart of Lions 0. Where your GA Sports Live Shannon so MTN Adaroma and here the commentary way and so at bro MTN and say everywhere you go na MTN Momo no so there and one year faso at the ascendi sicadia maya dopo yebusia and you will be there and Ghana ha from MTN to MTN networks and MTN to other telecommunication networks and check na Heart of Lions a year in sisa mienu ewa team
0: paro efiki kia posudetia Kumasi Asante Kotoko, the right side of defense of Kotoko FM. A ho and son of Bonetta. Right side of defense, one more Kotoko Hormo. A ho and opponent, Sotimeta. A branch of friend of Fuseni. On origin upon a chair in the south of the Sisi. Sapranton and Sotimi Poponia. Pierre Betime and Swassasan. GH Sports Life. GH Sports Life, Omar Tauruma, and I'm a Pemba Pera, Pone Fiki, Refi Richard, Senna, Pina Baratete, Tenasabi, but come back to the people with a fresh animal, Panamasi Manita, Santa and Panepa, Emmanuel, Santa, a Pia Baratete, Joe, Hubert, Joe Nasabi, Joe Safa Bona Capone Tro, Bona Tro. 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

0: Isaac Opoku Achimai. Isaac Opoku Achimai. Kotakotu. Pano out of Lions. Zero.
1: And I clear, sir, from baby, I was to say after 60 something minutes. Eh adia koroko e banish the demons of Heart of Lions. Say the kidding come up. Emi echemu say ever since Heart of Lions are returning to Ghana Premier League from Division 1 no. Omo enya adia koroko etimi ahye omo edi nkuni wo omo so empo wo home games and akoroko abeti omo in 3 home matches na koroko far ball and to match them and omo break checks no. And as is your match to Koroko eye on course to recording their first victory at the Heart of Lions team no ever since the team way returning to Ghana Premier League name where the first win betamba after 7 meetings. It's very impressive and overall a bit masoya Koroko almost 7th win in all their Premier League matches among the Heart of Lions and so it's me about right from the time of mobile league name for the first time in 2006. This is definitely the big home announcement Akoroko Eye regarding the 2026-2027 campaign.
0: Heart of Lions Timia Yes Samiru. Apprentice Fenno Patrick Amate Free Kevin. Samson and George Joseph Free. I'm Apprentice Fenno Williams Ocho. And Stephen Afokwa. 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Bonamedi, a brother find the Kwasi Mensa, Kwasi a Pipia Bono Center Circle, while they pass the 10-10, a brother from Mustafa Yakubu, Mustafa, on the crap on Edma, out of Flyers, or trouble 10-10. Bonacodi Abratefano, Stephen Afokwa, Afokwa Sanchez Bonacama, Bonamedi, a brother from Francis Sotu, Otu Nasu Dabi, Kotoka Brata from Emmanuel Sancha. And so it's my free kick on Mr. Bodu.
1: Sanjay winning free kick. I am Boshi ni Uncle Bibiani. Bidin can catch us. Hey, idea. Bibiani go start session by Kuma has better take on a come here. No, Emma, a CC Sanity. Hey, a 1-2 advantage across for bright. You bought Taylor. That's all. A woman. So I am connected to Bibiani near Hussein and Yoma and Siako. Oh, BYTY Krada. Kajakum etum.
2: Well, Yamo Libia Fada Bion Tamra. Bibiani Jansper GA Sports Live. I have gen our chances of our chances are. We have only goals as well, Chanwa. As there are years, I say, catch your name, Chanwa, who tell our final. Ya Bomwa, Bomwa, Bomwa, Bomwa, I say. Ya more 85 minutes, I guess, Manu. Nakam Nina Banaria, yeah. And we have only goals as one. I class of 4-2. Nakas, I said, I'm Mujalaka. I have a new Kakubu, I say, my assessment, dry and branch energy. And so I shall call official my trade. Henry Koku watching like a Sasha and Gono, the Atlantic and Noir, and the Abusha Kutama 2-1 Kami Poku. And so I'm going to wire silent. Go be on my name, Bonnie, a champion holder, President Zed. Benjamin Asalita Fama will receive treatment. One quarter so. And I was everybody a petite in the player and be Wokano. And I'm referring to myself, our name, and Benjamin Asalita Fama. Jansen has a cook and says, I'm a big. I'm a Dominic and Sobila and the crowd, and you got to watch a buyer. Send your second out from Mubano, Yakai, and a number of Wamo Agi Abrantia Prince Abrantia. and the Ryan from Antia Film, Samson Abrantia Fraser Kwasias Film, and our Afreso Martin Kaya Kakari, and Imana Manka, Wamina Filmu, Ama Jama Kama Piswa Film, Ama Naim, Bless Ama Drag Baku, Samson Kwabin Kutu, and Ape Mamutu Kadera, Kina Beno, Bonusha Bumpy, Ababa Shabuapa already, Nanso Bilasu Kwaku Akin Swapa. As well, I'll be carrying course at the home side. One of the Samayan, Costa Fani, Michael and Kua, and Yafi Bernard Kessi, one of the Pietro Ludo O'Clair, and I'm controlling three after Michael Abina, one of the Metro Pietro Mo, and I'm carrying up pass for Pietro Mo, and the nominee Imano Chair for Supai, Abracha Imano Jay, Sansa after Gordon John, and after Ivan Satuma Kura too, one of the Sava Samoa, one of the Sava Kamabi Piapa Sassel, Benjamin. We have received treatment at Kasmana Kanai, Nakaming and Panamia Kana Premier League, Mante 2, Aso Fox and CI, Fanam Sedia Kana League Tribunal, Wamba Lidi Research Point Plus of 5 goals, as I said, 5 SS goals, and Yasa 1, Edia Kramo. Japanese coach was saying, you are the answer 1-0. Our class sports centrum, I brought you some Yaboa, and I said, Santono, and I promise I thought I could recruit. And I said, I'm a German 2-0, Cosmo Delta, and I brought you Eric Kumi, and I said, I said, 2 goals from me at 6 points. Never have to fuck on your league, you know. And I was at that time, and I had German League champions, and now I'm feeling. After 10 years, I want to play TDPR 91 and in France away match. Nina Nasa Joke, AA Justice to Dart, Sir Pony and Temple Road Up, supporters in the after you. I have a massive break. Women get cancer, go to Napado, in favor home side in Accra. After go supporters from Babu to Shea, to Yaso, I'm going to swag your money, Nemum, go to supporters in the chair, and Nemum. Jamasa Senegal, Egusa Kwasamu Prum, Amu Prum, now Ocha Sadi Amusi Prum, now Usa Clary of Rumba, and then Yamasa Goneba, Kambiasa Kasimai, now after Yari Kemina Banavia Pena, Benjamin Asara Sarajan and Iso, GA Sports Live Ghana Premier League, Mate 2, about 200 radio stations across the nation, and after the live, GA Sports Live. By the brothers of MTN, everywhere you go, internet for Papa MTN, thanks to the name, oh, yeah, call telephone from MTN, now mass up in the crowd of Kumino, oh, yeah, we are internet free, we are your bundle, we send your call credit, and a call minutes, now to send your message, and so your SMS text. Now, pay and also, what does this are? I am TM. I have a core American premium paint. 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I have a core American premium paint. I pay now, Rafi, I'm going to play. People are going to start to play. The Asari, I'm going to go to the Supreme Bottle. But I'm going to go to Richmond. Richmond, I'm going to go.

Samian so, Bakuban and Sampasubanatro, Yabo 87, so, House of Oak, who surely he calls us one House of Oak, who, Rafi, Alas Amra Piagin Fau, Adyama, Timani Tilan Sati Bibian calls us, Rafi, Osasa, Eba, Kawachi Fugino. The fifth match today, the previous four matches are what you need. Alex, home team in Asia, another trial. 3-0 back to 2-0 back to for home side. Alex, Anna, Asante, but a panel, the Jamabo, Futuro Kumase, from 2 goals down, that's a Tekano. And after 1-1 scroll and back to, and so by 4 matches and what you know, last season, away team Bian was say, and also you have 3 months long friends and there. After the break is out, I'm not so. Our referee is under Kosemana, 8-22. Referee, born here, free kick. What do you know? I'm not going to tell you. No, I'm not saying Richard Cote Amon, Shabanachi. Richard Cote Amon. Richard Cote Amon. Richard Cote Amon.

corner kick. It's false life. Commentary that chapter, commentary for Popo. False life. Jonah Premier League. Market 2. And we have a Piakana for MTN. Say, you should have

0: Nasrabi Tantatu Waja Juman in Nanabum Nakada, the last of Japan in Nakada, but already coming to you, but you could go to Barato, or I'm a Kara Sumesi, and you talk about it, or San Baras, but what a match! What a game! Oh la la! Henry Kuwaka, another Messi. What a rescue us! And they just ask a fox show, go on, who goes from Shania? How much are Les Bounce to Jesse and a celebrity here? Seven. And Les Bounce, so you have a shop on us, and we are one up to go try it. It was here, and such a gentleman, a woman who said, and I said, and I answered the crime of a few people. Enki Emma, as a boss of our penalty, Tabna says, you have to call me for two. Tabna says, you have to call me for two. We have such a penalty, oh my goodness. Soldiers, Dosas,
1: I can't have Papa put a bottle of money in them. It's a clear penalty. Maybe I'll try your turn in game. I don't know if I said no, my name, sir. I said, it's what we're saying, you know, because I'm going to say, I mean, I'm on a VIP treatment. Because the whole Ghana, IATS was like, they're coming to. It's a training deal, you have a young baby. It's Menino, what is it that come on? That's what we should go out of an announcement. No money, how? TS was life. The whole, never on your channel, sir. Hey, MTN. I say, everywhere you go, MTN, Babia, Ghana, Tanana, say, internet. Say, Quarter, for your party and two credits can say, Wabra, Yakosa. Maybe I try 10 minutes, not or so. 10 Abyssal minutes. I just left on 10 minutes. I just left on 10 minutes. I just left on 10 minutes. And I'm going to say, I'm going to say, it is a time loss. Time loss of 10 minutes. Because that's a penalty. Because that's one out of a book near. I prove. Because that's one out of a book proof. When I went to Richie Quarter, I'm going to say, I'm going to say, Tiana, everywhere you go, Ghana, Panama, oh, Piana, Tacuadiano, I am Tian, Richard Coach Amon, beyond the penalty, against Rocky Papa and Yamana Sari, Richard Coach Amon, what a penalty, my son of last time, all in peace, what's about, what you call a penalty, I want to see you, young guy, Bakunyanu, Richard Coach Amon, Bakun Yamana Sari. Kote Amon, 19 minutes past one. Kote Amon, Asari, I took penalty, no. What are you going to do? Benjamin Asari, I took penalty, no. Go on your penalty. Go on your penalty. Oh, yeah. Never say down to the points of find a new rocket. As a talk, as we shall build a team with our colors, yellow and blue. Benjamin Asari.
2: Hey, I'm crying. As a talk.
1: Mr. Papa, can you follow about who you say?
2: Baby sister, sister!
1: Sister Papa, pass you through! Ha ha ha ha ha ha! What's your ayah? Has a foot! What are you? What are you? What are you? What are you? What are you? What are you? What are you? What are you? What are you? What are you? Richard Coach Amon, not in one half way. I'm not saying that you're going to clean your ass. Can I clean and touch them? Benjamin Asana, I'm not going to say, what is Stephen Jesus who called a penalty to Abraham Kese? Abraham will create Olympics. And I'll face a Ghana blast asshole. Oh, yeah, I couldn't buy it. Bono Kuswa, I am champion, hold up. 10 minutes in a retro snap of 2 or 3. TS Force Live. I'm Carabiani. Sentarana, Rasadoma. Carabia, I saw a tip on a tree. I'm a home. And I can transport stadium swap. I transport stadium, baby. I scrub on one. Seven upon one. On the Independence Square. Think International Conference Center. On watch a fanatino. Go Sasekiano Kwame Tekano. Go Sasekiano Kwame Tekano. Bonnie, I cannot kick him out of the only costas. Challenge come on, and about one to Pana. I'm not present as a son of a bunch of one of you. One is there, one has a baby. Come on, a chunk of it. I want to tell you, I'm not trying to say. Well, I trust your cookie here, body at your. If you only cost us. I'm going to take a run about. Bonnie, I can't call me Poku. Name you, Saraba, never. Pammy Poka, Sapan, actually, I can't suffer for a class person. You. They are for Safan Sama, Korapokoban Roma, just one crying, first one off. That's a for Goran's war, Sapanati. Sapra Kwanas, on one teammate, on the Ephraim Kwanza Warriors. Ahas, and about Kukakoko, Kwanboku, and Bakarako, and as a commence, Lako has a foe. I don't know what's happening. MTN everywhere you go. Network of Piaja to Mr. Masapro. We are for you. Sansura. I had 10 and I know. Mr. Chen and Tenacity are two. I bet you should be best of him. No great and sign. Body of foul. For American Premium Paint. No Piaja to Paint would I. TN Sports Live, we need a branch of our pillar. BYQ for some of our commentaries. Bonnie, you're going to kick him out of here. Asha, Akira, I'm breaking 20 of here. The last time I know which one has winning at 2016. The last time I'm not there. I have first, I will match a house in Shadow Ghana League. Now it's at 2016 against Mediama. The last time I was winning two matches. At was for Ghana League, it's at 2016. I'm a breaking three records at the time. 10 years. I'm a dealing with Yangu. Yangu. I'm a breaking three records at the time. 10 years. I'm a dealing with Yangu. Yangu. I'm a breaking three records at the time. 10 years. I'm a dealing with Yangu. Yangu. I'm a breaking three records at the time. 10 years. I'm a dealing with Yangu. Yangu. I'm a breaking three records at the time. 10 years. I'm a dealing with Yangu. Yangu. I'm a breaking three records at the time. 10 years. I'm a dealing with Yangu. Yangu. I'm a breaking three records at the time. 10 years. I'm a dealing with Yangu. Yangu. I'm a breaking three records at the time. 10 years. I'm a dealing with Yangu. Yangu. I'm a breaking three records at the time. 10 years. I'm a dealing with Yangu. Yangu. I'm a breaking three records at the time. 10 years. I'm a dealing with Yangu. Yangu. I'm a breaking three records at the time. 10 years. I'm a deal
0: one at your corner, so that we want to be on a day. What you want to call, you want on a day, or put a man of Santa Paparato, one of the Abrancia Passing Man of City, or whatever, a crowd from Samara Campo, Nasrani Cabinet, and Sassy Papi Moratio, one of our Panaxino, now one of Abed Kuruma, Abdul Kader Kuruma, Abdul Kader Kuruma, or one of Panama wanting to do, wanting to that to one of say, O Piano. God Paku di Amikana Swasai. Paku. 2 seasons ago. Pakra Lions. If you call one as well, call one as well. And I'll call Lions. I'm not funny out of God Paku. Look at the Banashim. Born and Trump. Nanye. Born of Abedi. Abedi. Abrantia. Your friend is Yimano chefo su, chefo su ribana kwa te, wadibana kache, nasirabi, asabari filipo fori, efama piyadiman suwa treman, orba kwa wiki kote, amon, orba pana tine ma asara chene no, kote amon, orba kwa yimano laje, yimano laje, yimano laje ake, yimano laje, yimano laje, wakale bewu, aje, what a strike! I tell him, I trust him on your way. Come on, 90%. I'm coming in another way. Packing on guns, packing fully packed. But I'm very drunk, powerful. Packed with alcohol. A piano on the actual. Now, Hussein Mohammed. A former player for TVB United. And I'm trying to ask a folk. Hussein, watch me on top. Abadi imano kwa bi, kwa pia sirba kwa kidi wa nanapa. 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Ato kade, kuruma, waya outside. Tokina pe, kuruma. Last season, not out of focus. And yet, China and Adam Kamura, you sign a second runner. Abu Kada Kuruma, and that called Nili Dramani, and about House of Foka. Wofri Tama, now I'm on way training. And Obi Wuna, I'm going to buy House of Fokna. Nadi Dramani, I sent a first runner. Second window, number of Gitano, and a Kano, Antony Ankle. And then I'm so way training House of Foka. I say, I'm a Registano. What's that I get new? Our house of hope team news, I know my training over 8-9 months and San was running. Kuruma. I saw that about our two. I'm going to ask them. Tell them now about my team, but I'm going to summon a champo. I told what's wrong. Summon a champo to one, I say. One running in the national terminal yesterday. Must be to take for him. Or back from Fabi Kudo. Or tell them that I found Pastor to any Kakuate. Or Pierre Mawusen. One of my very drunk Paku. Paku the Barabate. One of the rich and I want. Okay. But tell them that I found a summon a champo. What about a take save? I don't know what one of the drunk Paku. What to do? On the Banu Kakasabano and Sidari Kopi. Susum Panasona Mamre. Papiani Kostas. Now, so I saw it to Abu Tua. I saw Pokunaka. Now, so I'm your side. On your side.

0: 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PYT for Sada for our comments. Bona Mabari, Chidana Bachabana Tetetetia Tim, National B, Manana J, Bona Sai, Amapia, NJAT, Bachubania Tim, Amaura Koya Kampo Kudabi. Asar le waka referee Allah samwape Wacha na dadi kemina maraje Wacha na dadi kemina maraje Aso foka fana saka win wa bibiani. In fact against club baku baba bibiani wa benya 2 wins. I will be yani. As of all, I'll set you example. I will be shabby yani. I'm not a bad league in predicate. Tell someone who is our summer pet. And I'll feel you. What must I say? Marty Piaz, Rabban Babiani Piazzo.
1: And in 90 minutes, Nina Banavia, Ewa, Bibiani dance back. Yakovia, and I said, Bibiani Ghost, Shabba, who has a book, Eshemianu, Benjamin Asare. And so and make a penalty saver. And no Abu Mahasa Fok after 2 games. It was a perfect record. It was Ghana Premier League name this season. It was 6 points. CC, you know, on no end of that table. They show what Baba Yara Stadium had here. I can't say no here. Still, Asante Korakot to the Heart of Lions. Zero. Nemum, is this time Biaba? It was Heart of Lions. Or more a team named Nina. And it's a CC, you know, or more ball 10 against 11. I at Waso with commentary. 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I can go.
2: Pono a free kick, ya poor dear Kumasa Santi Kotoko. Pono a free kick. Apatia Jeffreno. Sharif Abani, on the original Pono Chiba Lions, or Peter Pana State, as Koki Patalat, or Pierre and Savage Pono Serporato Chain. Pono a attacking Troya to the tier Kumasa Santi Kotoko. Bonabri captain. 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

0: Jalilu Abdul, Jalilu personal attention, but Mustafa Yakub, Mustafa personal attention, Yako, Mustafa personal attention, Yako. Bona chance and a tear to the tear Santi Kotoko. 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
1: I think that the youthful exuberance got the best of him. Now, Uncle Nyabotrea, Uncle Obehu, the intention of Heart of Lions attack. But Amanisa, the eagerness to win possession and contribute to Sadia way. But I think that it is a fair decision. Has a conceded penalty. I'm a Benjamin Nassari Echeno. Kotoko, a conceded penalty. Dalada, some weeks ago. Obete Mujini Din, our penalty shootout against us. Haya and another. I not say penalties no. He has another task, another challenge. Obete me overcoming and has owned to me. I'm running Krabia and the Betcher.
0: 90 minutes in a sweat to me as a referee. 4 minutes of additional time. 4 minutes of additional time. Gaussa Rafia Fano. Regina Collins Samoa. One year Santa Kotoko Medicating no. Omo enso de apon ni won mun nyaa sa brante fam Philip amu eda petine so na America tin ba so ma hwe no no webisit table ko to mun table fi so so tabi apante ne fra na wase di command first aid and sani a table de formo meusa sran ko mo physiotherapist de team no so atun sa da fra Red Cross no se tete so mo peja apante fra no Philip amu enso fa di fi petine so GH Sports Life GA Sports Life, MTN Kena, Quay America Page, Quay America Page, Omu Ajaruma, the live commentary from Kumase Papa Yara Sports Stadium, Ghana Premier League, Manchester 2, Kotoko 2, after Flyer 0, Pone Panati, Panati Yaponiatia, Kumase Asante Kotoko, Pone Panati, Hata Flyers say body tie Santi Kotoko. Body penalty. Lions say body tie Asante Kotoko. Body penalty. Janlad Ibrahim. 2 weeks ago. Asante Roberto Ibrahim and Rafi was saying happen. Rafi Paco Mienu goal! Go Francis Odum. Francis Odum. What a carry Paco the Mount of Lions. Odum at a carry Paco at the Mount of Lions. GH Sports Life. Ghana Premier League. Monday 2. Kotoko 2. Heart of Lions 1. After Flyers 1, Bonamedi, Wallis Fuseni, or Pedabana State, or Shabata Fanboy Fizondo, Nasunabi, Ponza North Wanakuni Kakipa, Franklin, or Chapo and Bonamedi, a Bata Vampire Buffalo, Buffalo Satuan Chapon, Bonamedi, a Bata Fan William Sotro, or Joseph Jabal Kamakama, Panicopra, a Bata Fano, Ismailato, Santa Seco, Nana Spata and Bariba, or Pony Kodifa Fasako to Kafamo. 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Abrate Faro. 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Or the boy Patrick. 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Kwa tuka fena si bone friki. Pony free kick here, pony it here. Pando out of Lions. Pony free kick. Shall pony it here, pando out of Lions. Formula said I finished tossing up with Sima Miesa. I can't see my Paco. Then I can't see my Paco. Quota Quasa Paco. Pando out of Lions at Quota Quasa Miru. Pando out of Lions at Timu Paco. Pena by Tetin. That's the Abbey. Pona Koba. Laya Sabra Jeffano. Halilu. Chalulusa. Tipone Fiki. Equa Laya Safamo. A Honey Aponetia. Pona to Flyons. Chia Sports Life. Pona Aramica Pit. Sasna. MTN Kana. A Pena by Tetin. Bonacodi. Emmanuel Sanja. Sanja. Or Pona Uremo. Laya Safamo. Back to Abate Fano, Mibeta, Chow, Jabak to Sanja, Sanja, Shimanwal, Emmanuel, Emmanuel, or upon Abate Abonabadi, or to Abate Fano, I restore Tamuzi, Tamuzi Bona Baku, Bok Padasu Rek, Reginald Collins Samua, Wasana Media Kasari Yaso, Atimia Panavia, Ghana Premier League, Mighty 2, TS Boss Life, MTA Ghana. Why are you making pain?

0: Well, okay, Ghana Premier League match day 2 and the live commentary at the Adawono. And now some go to Accra, Mr. Na Enye Ize. Team Saka saying, you know, we'll be winning in the way they say, we'll be anywhere, no any problem.
1: Because Champion Gabi.
0: Because we're going to have to focus on the case die.
1: And your pa.
0: I
1: by someone at the first.
0: What's it?
1: Why at the first is here?
0: Has an at the first.
1: And your pa, come.
0: Okay, so Made to the same na AC at here. And the other stars at in a few my summer test, I got your mobile matter about one. Womo and Timmy Ante, and no idea at Toja. I will add my Santa Corbon Tanami, no, my Pando out of Lions. Womo Timobaco, Becum, I was so in Tanami and said, Dream Sepsi, Womo Timobaco. Go stars out of folk, I got your mobile 2-1. And a Kawala United, I was so in Tanami and Sam. Editia Betim United, Womo Etimobaco. Mediama, no positive game in the air, no unpostponed the end Mediama Africa, Womon so acquire Swedo or Black Somo, and Swessia Baco, Ama DBB United, or Mentimanti, Young Apostles. 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Kawala United Tosun Sia, one more 3 points. Basake Holy Stars, one more Tosun Song, one more 3 points. Bechem United, Vekum Charles Rada, one more Tosso Aye and Wate, one more 3 points. Young Apostles, Atosso Aye and Crown, one more 3 points. Swedro or Blacks, one more Tosso do 3 points. Bechem United Tosso do Bako, 3 points. Positive, one more 1 point. Ewo Eho, Anafi, do Miensa, Aye the Baby United, 2-9. Aye the glorious tea, I can say Pando out of Lions rather. Dunum aye Adriana Stars, aye Bobo Kono, and afi Midiema, and Suno etosu aye Dunsia or Dunso, aye Baby any Ghost Stars, and do Engotreno, and so aye Dreams FC, Sabbe Pen and Comono, AC Etia El Hosu, Isha 104.5. Ah, na di Baby or Monocotocono, some way.
1: Ah, Dabi 1-1.
0: Eh, 1-1. Yes. Ah, I sang a for many so. So, Sabbath Penaco Bono.
1: And Nations then is so short.
0: Nations, eh?
1: Nations, South Africa.
0: Okay.
1: Timpacho Pabos, Sherman.
0: Ghana Premier League, next fixes. Week 3, no, say na AC Etia. How the fuck in the United na Ebebo? Adiana Stars, and Kawala United. Basak Holy Stars, and Asgold 0-4. DBB ni Young Apostles. Dream Sepsi. Wamu any baby any ghost stars. Samatex near Santeroko. Pando out of Lions. Wamu any All Blacks. Paul City. Any Brekum Chelsea. Vision FC. Any Medieba. And any BCN. So Ghana Premier League. Match day 3. Sabebe Pena and Komono AC Etie. Atex. 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The Asantemeni na. 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
0: Okay, Mate. Nursing Sepsi, woman Jara game no aye 1-1.
1: Yes.
0: Sa game ni.
1: It's all penalties.
0: Jara film. Jara enye film so.
1: Jara film.
0: Yes.
1: Aye 1-1 wa. Ana.
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1: 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Mr. Chairman wa pa chobos.
0: 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Enko hwe ewo esoro aha no musei so. Okay. First leg, second leg. Debi o Jara momoko.
1: Jara qualify.
0: Says how moment it should be.
1: Debi right? Shema.
0: Meba. 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Mame nko fye wae chire ha.
1: Mr. Shema.
0: Na.
1: It's here for chen.
0: 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Okay. 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

0: Okay, so Ojo say this it here a 1-1 now.
1: Okay.
0: A 1-1 as a fair leg you know, a 1-0 against Nation FC.
1: Yes.
0: And Tina Diamond said Jara 4 and you qualify. So your clubs no more quite be meaning.
1: It is Obi Efrim.
0: Obi Efrim
1: Africa.
0: Yeah.
1: Obi Efrim Obi Efrim Jimmy.
0: Obi Efrim advance.
1: Ah. Hey yo. Aya. And as then as well.
0: Aha.
1: Asewo konko. Eya wo ya ko we. Fakos ru. As national so fakos.
0: Mo nyina so 2-1.
1: Yes, efe.
0: Yeah, fakos o ma.
1: Also fakos. As also for 10 course.
0: Mapon.
1: Order for 10 because so much o.
0: Mapon.
1: What blow? My still order for 10. Order for 5, for 5.
0: Sir.
1: For
0: 5. International care do the crucial sesi man. Maminchia Gasenovin papa parke. Na ke corporate games hi. Found crow for you, bre. Eh? Oh, sir, corporate games in a basso, den, love FM corporate games, you know, a basso, den, tina, ya, na, ode, eh, on crow for nabanda, eh, to be a kabahalo.
2: Phobia! Phobia! Banging the pump today.
0: Yami Adamo.
2: I'm Pacho Midiane. Big
0: Coco Doctor.
2: Ammonia. Me deal with air conditioning specialist, aka Coco Doctor. On the Gurus Accra Heart Folk, at the NGNO, Asta Fiashi, who show a first match, four, second match, two. Let's see a queen, yet the phone crown, a winning Yahoo has no. Yes, sir, first go near thick and near Babbitt. And only has no more than has, you can say, yes, sir, you. I think I read them more ever. Almost no more thing. Then kunim die na mu di no o mu ni my supporters da ora na ria ben kwane e group abuta na dili
0: pa one interesting thing so yes how to folk na kura goals do do e wo after Monday 2 ye one goal person ya se dia tia to folk
2: so what as here what as na se Monday one so ni na
0: ya na
2: strike pa na so bono ho Monday che penalty your team
0: big ben
2: osa e mo ya die o che die bumra Dr. Kaduati.
0: Bernard, no, my men come in here with you far from Fabami. Hello. Hello.
3: That be to them the foreigner, Bakope.
0: Yes, sir.
3: Yeah, actually, Benji. Fancy. Seria.
0: Ben, my man.
3: And then the papa of Pahe. Bona, two teams to say, Bolivia, we need to see a quality, you know. Medo, as you focus on that video here, call me to know. Yeah, if any more, they are being your best role. Your entry, I'm a couple of few more than Bowser Boss. Carlos Messi, I said, Ball, but tell me the same local your moon, boss. You need to be a pan, a blimp pan, a person with the same day. Tell your father, my two boss.
0: Okay,
3: let's say I kill Bobo upon my lake. Blazaka, I mean, I won't say this area. Blazaka, the ice book, you know, when any idea, how many years you got to run.
0: But I say, my man, come in, man. Yeah, to us. Hello,
3: Tommy.
0: Yes,

0: na so bato ko ko ma jini bato bi
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0: refi no no na 95%
1: okay
0: but pass pass bi o mo ko san ten bo ko twa so so wa na ko be ka a wa ko ma ne re ka mo ko san ten o ti mi ti ni ha bo mo ko san ten a wa be ko ma ne re ka
1: okay
0: na e na as of now you know o ma re ka refi mi sin no o ze o ze o ni ya as of now fe no ko ye pro o be na ko he so ze ni pa
1: Hello. Hello.
2: Hello.
1: Yes, our boss. We patch with Dini baby Akase free.
2: Mike, you man cancer.
1: Hey, Mike. Mami tio eh.
2: Gary. No question, Mister. Say bomb you believe say not the two things you know no original will be a four say na me near je pa because kotoko ne has in so man kwa Africa Ghana no you see be in hu ye o yeah say your boy no there eh but referees you know and you be cast at law mo kakra say say you be your benya international matches you di matches na ya na mo nye ke ko kakra because red card no the man lion in o share kotoko player na the way you were obet lade ya oba no so na that incident na ni be si na we say na ko bo no koko da city
1: okay me so me da se pa me come next call so hello
3: gabi
1: as I do yeah
3: boss five goals gabi tulan the calling na ba ko pe as usual wey eye anan ma body with principle dey thing na gabi and that cost abobo abobo ye papa na we be can say corner house o mean not you back africa na e dabi and then yes because last time house africa too much of the tempo there is one born four and na body says now the new part of oko na ma men bo everything crab so gabi the thing dey shock to born now what say pitch here come o na born da from tia pepa everybody eh everything can never go for I'm glad you support me, Gabi. About what my second is going to do, you know, that's all what I do. And I think very quick, you're not talking about. No, Siana, let me go to you. I'm not going to talk about it.
1: Yo,
4: hello,
1: yes, sir, boss.
4: Good evening, you.
1: Yes, sir, I'm back within.
4: The family is social.
1: Social.
4: And the church, I call you group.
1: Social, I'm in TOA.
4: Oh, but me, I'm not sure. Why are you so? You did Kotoko ne fine fan do match. Fanyadi on ka wish wo kwa. The same thing all your mouth. I don't need to prepare for the photo. Meda.
1: Okay, men so meda se pa. Hey. Men come in me. Hello.
5: Meda me na pa me gawe.
1: Ah, engineer care do.
5: Oh.
1: Na aiza ai avide na nka 24 hour economy. Ugusu wa adwuma ma na.
5: Ai ugusu. But then they are arrested,
1: Kakra. Sir. Anka we de anka 24 na anka me bo for na anka me 8 hours bi hwa de.
5: Anyu ma we de okokote kokra enya o ma o ma o.
1: Eh say de ne me nya point na anka ma pon na anka jama be bo me 8 hours na shi.
5: Enya o ma o for be bia. You see am bo a de de ze wa. De wa hana ni de ze de o the town for when is what all
1: the moon as a woo
5: he said a woman is what's why is you said yeah and Brabane see fun
1: of Brabane I know yes
5: we knew what the Corinthian Brabane found
1: Brabane there I know yes I know yes
5: now and now
1: a dream yeah pa any easy
5: Google manager will be over here to help if you
1: oh, engineer.
6: Oh, my baby engineer. Oh, engineer, metiao. Hey, do. I only have to tell Joel. I feel like I'm about you.
1: Okay. Joel, meet you. Hmm.
6: Monday, tomorrow.
1: Monday, so.
6: Hmm. I tell you my dad because I'm here now, but.
1: Hmm.
6: I don't know the country. I man, the I can predict it. 2-1. You call me. You call 2-1. Now, but.
1: Akwa kwa fobo, umbo drawa na, anane
6: de.
1: We yasem. We yade na ati yase diya wa ante kwa dokwa diye.
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1: we are so my credit me credit hello
2: e foreigner
1: yes sir
2: good evening boss
1: good evening o
2: abe kuti
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1: Ande za be pe.
2: Wala.
1: Yes sir.
2: Eh kada wo fo da o masi. You see ya no be boni dia. Yes ya di pa bo techi.
1: Okay. Okay, so but one thing I make I say more kotoko for the house for when so more win no. Is ya muni excuse be on my catch as a born or mobile in your fe. I don't bobo moon to me win and into the moon stadium. The next time Baba are a game on Babos as fans and a man cry. In fact, minimum chukra crud you have because one money yard is yard or more yard. Into many excuses. Monko Park and also hello, Chamai. Hey, Alenko, and Pumi, dear. Mammy, to you,
0: I
1: also folks of what I do in Tina. Oh, be it said, I then win you in bonus in Junko Stadium.
0: I'm not going to be able to do that.
3: Hello.
1: Yes, sir.
3: Hello.
1: Yes, sir.
3: Gabi.
1: Yes, sir.
3: Hey, Gabi, what you catcher?
1: Me too, catcher, pa.
3: What's up, Abraham? What are you doing, pastor?
1: Say, I'm coming here, dey. Nyami adum boko pa.
3: Yo, we're there, right? Yeah, mokoyashen. Yeah, mombi dey.
4: Players na ejina omunaso no omunyina omunaso sa me nko why
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1: Ten against
9: 10 against 11.
1: Ah, okay.
9: Man City, every 10 against 11.
1: Mekra na mire. What
9: is it?
1: Mekra na mire fi na akai me.
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9: 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Ano atia, atia what
1: Richard.
9: We not gonna help sports minister Richard. I tell you, my you are losing. My
1: God, I just passed. Now, how soon are you going
9: to oh, yeah, come with us, my Ghana. Ghana, there's Ghana. There's so many here. Ah, oh, ah, oh, ah, yeah. Ah, I want to have my mother catch up with me. Ghana, there's so many here. Who are you?
1: Go Stars, who has 2-1.
9: Okay. So,
1: Art of Lions 2-1.
9: Ah, okay. And yes, man, I'm going to have a minimum.
1: And you see, I can say the only. Okay, Matt.
9: And the other day,
1: I was here. And so I saw so Eddie Mamusu Sabbe Penetia and I Baba na Eddie at the other programs now we're doing out to us where they are. We do and now we do umesani. Besani out to me and quest Eddie Idea. Na young fancy and him see Nedia.
10: Yala bo Jiwanuba Le wo wale. 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
1: 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We ask for science. We ask for proper hydrological assessment. We ask for the waterway to be followed upstream. We ask for the drains to be examined. We ask for the lagoon to be studied. We ask for individual properties to be assessed. La Boma even commissioned an independent hydrological and hydraulic study involving field investigations, survey, flood and storm water analysis, modeling and drainage assessment. That technical work had not yet reached the stage of final engineering conclusion. But today the buildings are already gone. And that is why we are asking, what was the emergency that made it impossible to wait for the full technical picture? That is a fair question, isn't it? It is not an insult. It is not disrespect. It is a question that every Ghanaian should be allowed to ask when livelihoods and investments are destroyed. Now the real test begins. Excavators have done what excavators know how to do best. They have demolished.
0: Mu abua gu ntɛm a na mopa bɛbu no nyinaa no paa naseɛ ne sɛe ɛdeɛ nko a nti na na nka montumi nsi abotrɛ ama nsɛm a yɛka no yɛnka no nyinaa nsie na prɛko pɛ mudi mmirika adɛe na ɔpane opoti de ka 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
1: no
0: anim.
1: They have never said people should not be allowed or people should be allowed to build inside waterways. We have never said environmental laws should not be enforced. Special land must be protected. On that, there is no disagreement. But our question has always been, must protecting special automatically mean destroying everything around it? Could we not have studied the water properly? Would we not have identified exactly what was obstructing the water? Would we not have looked at every structure individually? Would we not have separated what could stay from what genuinely had to come? Would we not have modified some structures? Would we not have engineered around some of the problems? Would we not have protected the lagoon and protected viable businesses and jobs? That is all we have been asking for. And today, after the machines have gone, those questions are even more important. Look around you. Look everywhere around you. This place is like a war zone. Yesterday, these were businesses. Today, they are rubble. But please understand something. Behind every business was a human being. Behind every employee was a family. Behind every entrepreneur was an investor. According to our own employment record, the wider La Boma ecosystem supported about 3,245 direct jobs and approximately 2,763 indirect livelihoods.
0: Enwa na ye dwuma ene adane ne tie yebu ni nyina agu. 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
3: When the flood waters recede, keeping Ghana clean and making Ghana greener are part of the same responsibility. That means keeping waste out of our drains and waterways. But it also means giving greater thought to trees, gardens, and green spaces as our communities develop. Green spaces improve where we live and work, while creating demand for Ghanaian skills and businesses. A greener Ghana begins with how we understand and care for the environment around us. And I urge all of us to keep this in mind. I want to congratulate Stratcom Africa, Essa and your team, the Ghana Garden and Flower Movement, the exhibitors, and everyone who has contributed to all editions of this show.
2: Ghana man penyi abedi achoje nana opoku ajaman ena yete nene no na mame eka sewe ye no eno penyi mpa Stratcom Africa wada wanano eye esta amba kwa ba enso edene die eka anhonse wushwe Ghana memu hanam na wushwe ejedie enisika semhonse ma ekoye pa na se ekoye dia ne ye wana wodie dia inhurei meche flowers ewa omay Ghana mu etonton sani emano wamonso obwa ama Ghana ejedie enisika sem akonkan
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10: I understand the financial pressure that parents face when their children gain admission to senior high school. Apart from some fees and other expenses, parents must provide several items before there was can report to school. For some family, buying a trunk and mattress may appear small, but for others, it represents a significant financial burden. But my dear children, respect your teachers, respect your colleagues, and avoid bad company. Stay away from activities that can destroy your future. And always remember the sacrifices of your parents and guardians are making for you.
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1: Can you speak louder? So that,
0: So that my people hear you well. Eto say.
2: Onye.
0: Ey. 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First question. Broni, is it now what to say?
2: Onye.
0: Me ho ye.
1: You're
0: not good. You're not good.
1: That is not good.
0: Oh.
1: Okay. Nti kwasi yan kwa yan kwa
0: friend already. Nti white man na ne de doctor na ba ha nti ye ene ne be din komo kakra na doctor na no no abeda ne presenter mo no anho. 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Number no ye 055 0555 0555 0555 0555 0555 0555 0555 0555 0555 0555 0555 0555 0555 0555 0555 0555 0555 0555 0555 0555 0555 0555 0555 0555 0555 0555 0555 0555 0555 0555 0555 0555 0555 0555 0555 0555 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
3: number no
1: 055 055 33 33 99 99 15 and 0500 0500 44 44 44 44 22 22 okay all right so John you came here what was it about 2 weeks ago all right
2: 2 weeks ago 10 days ago
1: 10 days ago yeah right and you said you had a very high BP and then you said when you come to Ghana everything is gonna be fine and you came and you had some of our drink and so you tell people what happened and here's
3: tell us your story
1: yeah
2: well you know I'd been taking beet juice with ginger and garlic for some time just to keep my arteries clean. And in I think it was June 6th, I was at the doctor. It was 136.
1: All right.
0: Change my name to us.
1: So
2: after I kept wondering why it wasn't going lower, but 2 days on the 8th of June, it was 150. By the 10th of June.
0: I said what cut time was
3: my blood pressure. I say
0: hey, boo bro, America for my man. Ghana for boo bro, papa.
3: I say okay, since June. And I'm checking on BP. BP. I'm 136.
0: Ah, I'm glad you said that. I'm not 136.
3: I see. And Emma, 2 days ago, I say I'm going BP. I say I'm checking BP. Or check it, no? Not as a question.
1: 150. Now go 150. All right, so go ahead.
2: And by the end of that week, it was 170 plus my blood pressure.
0: I just say, echo based on our trend, then I feel the BP no go 170. Just say, should you cost through? Acquire an echo then. Okay, go on.
2: So, and I knew I was coming over here, and that was scheduled. And I'm thinking, well, as I'm looking at all of this, I'm realizing that we're not getting the nutrients in our food in the U.S.
0: Okay.
2: And part of that
1: okay.
2: is.
1: Okay.
0: Ochese, onua chese de na ne pressure ne koro. Onu no nimso beba Ghana die. Na oche kishwe duane no mu di di no America. 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Ehwa di niema biya inse de nim. 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Obiti mi akona ebe buano. Yento aso.
2: Some of that is a lot of our food that we grow is genetically modified seeds. We call them GMOs.
0: Doc, what's your name? Summertime, no more.
3: I see your name, one man. I'm with you.
2: And they'll grow in soil that has no nutrition.
0: Ɔsi ɔmu dua nnuaba na ɔmu dua no hɔna anwia kra yɛdua no ɔmu no ɛnhyɛ da nyɛ papa ɔmu nyɛ te sɛ de Africa yɛ taase wode nneɛma ka kwan kora bo nti adeɛ afifi but America ɔmu nni saa asase papa na anaasɛ asase bedeɛ ne bi wɔ hɔ
1: no. That's right.
2: And I thought about taking some of the beet juice I'd been drinking into a lab just to see what it was still in it, but I began to realize that the genetically modified seeds, we were losing a lot of our B vitamins.
0: Doc Jim. Doctor Jim.
1: And
0: as you
1: say,

0: to no so na o che se wo ye adwuma petra se de se wo ye ntibasa na wo high pressure no na o pressure no be se se kosoro.
1: And my doctors wanted to issue me some blood pressure medication and I told them I wouldn't take it.
0: O se Dr. Fokra ne Dr. Krama no echre ne se de na niam ekon ti no ye ba no pressure drew bia na wonum. Na so Dr. Bisa ne chiro ka se o be se enru bi numu.
1: Yes, the blood pressure medication will fix the numbers, but it won't fix the problem.
0: What you say? Blood pressure ne die. Wonum a
2: eduro no.
0: Eduro no. Eh, wonum no bi wo honum a. Eduro die say bo, but problem na nka say wo honu die, enyim firi honum.
2: Nti say ba sa. O pressure no 170 e beti aba normal.
0: But
2: there's no problem.
0: Problem ne da so. Say no anam chim.
2: Sa ba.
0: O beto chese say ba kan die.
2: O beg ma.
1: So when I left the U.S. September 2nd, it was at 161.2 in that area, my blood pressure.
0: What's into a bra wolf from America by September?
3: September, yeah.
0: Nan year, I trim, yeah, you know. Nan the pressure, and then I'm 160 something, not just a quah ne kosro or bread.
1: And I realized that over here, you guys might have better nutrition. In your beets and your garlic, etc.
0: Okay. 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Ti se no bi na opese obi di.
1: So 4 days after arriving here, I had some of doctor's beet juice.
0: Mm-hmm.
1: And only half a liter.
0: Okay. Enti oba be dru ye be na na ye chi no. Ano we na so oba ko prince Emmanuel ho nto okoye no. Sa juice ya ye ka ho asem chirimu ya. Na se no doctor de okoye no first na no di ka de ma wo. To check wo se pressure no. Na we se okay. 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E ma e hwie kakra bi na dugu ka pum to wonye no.
1: And the next day, my blood pressure was down to 141.
0: Onum kakrebi no onum ye no. 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My pressure no ati abafuma bedu 140.
1: And a few days later, I was up here, checked it again, and I was back to 136.
0: Wow. 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Yes, I'm man be. I know the. I don't know. To us, I'm very itchy. No call doctor. Obi, check pressure. And now say I sat here about 130. No, hey. The Ghana fool be you. No, the country doctor. No, country doctor. See, see.
1: Yeah.
2: Bravo. I says. Your phone number in chum. Your number near 055.
0: Your name bro from the Tikwa.
2: I'm an answer.
0: Your name Tikwa. Udi Ababusa.
2: 055 333 333 99 15 155 055 333 333 99 15 15.
1: And I suspect by the time I go back to the U.S. in February, it'll be down in the 120s.
0: Unim se nyame ya aduma enkosi February mo obetu afri Ghana de no unim se ni pressure na beda normal be 120 de. Na bi aye kama a ohu se okwa onya wo ha obi a.
1: And as far as I know, Ghana doesn't have any genetically modified seeds.
0: E hod na menti ase no. Ghana doesn't have genetic
3: well. 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
3: Enya photo.
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0: no ah ya sasasa no ye de no de
3: natural no
0: and they in the it's true.
1: Yeah, so we don't have the genetically modified seed and you've probably taken better care of your soil.
0: Wo se ye ya nyame adom yen na yi nua bae wo no ru ni mfa ne nsa nkan ye yen ye ne basabasa ni ade no na chese ne ya sase ya yedua ne ma oso ne se ye mu ye ne kohupa ne hwe ne ye.
1: You know, there were three commands that our creator gave to us on the day of our

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1: doctor was it a family
0: we farm and farm
1: finally no can not what today
2: no
1: can say
2: emua estrade nyina no na asa
1: no
2: America
1: okay
2: we say omo no
1: to mu nyasa asante asase that
2: e
1: didi so mu funtu fudo
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0: then the chicken lays so many eggs it reaches a point where it's laying eggs without shells just the inner skin
1: doctor chiri
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2: na sa pecha pecha no um de koma uma to pano no
1: um de aye sa okay
0: and eventually the poor chicken can't make any eggs anymore so it lays itself inside out
2: in the bedroom baby na sa akoko no
0: which of course kills the chicken
2: ya bas aneku no
0: and that chicken goes off for soup and about the time that most of the chickens are laying eggs with just the without the shell then they sell them as fryers
1: okay
2: so let's say we do baby on me and to
1: converse with you subio
2: KFC for
0: and by that time how much good is left in the chicken
2: sabrano na na hodi nyina asa
1: okay hodi nim
2: hodi nim to noa wowu
1: to noa mukra wonche
2: wowu because what to have do baby say what to ehunu kra ni ho
1: nuru ni yema na yedi ase na ne time so so what to kra so for so beto
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2: aya ma ho
1: okay
2: this is 20
0: so one author writing over 120 years ago she said that if we had a place to grow our own food
2: or trough would be true ben fin sha wa hani edu enu achi ni se senka ibinya ba bia ni a bidu edu ya ni a
1: okay
0: we could live like kings
1: isn't you be better as a himfo we nyina che
2: yeah
1: come
2: on kwese o sa program yi na ye ka ho asem yo na obai a yakupa adum ni bp no e free 170 165 na fi wa sha se so onum juice na e ba form no no hu se no ade we dem de sha me hu enye ye ɛna nso ɛne ɛmiɛ mmra na bɛka ma amanfoɔ nyinaa nti
1: 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How did you know him?
0: Oh boy, that goes back a few years. you're taxing my memory.
2: So what is that question? But
0: I'm guessing that my first Ghanaian born daughter, that's what she calls herself, used to work for him, and that's
1: okay.
2: How
1: I met him. Yeah. Okay. Oh, good. Okay.
2: Yeah. Okay. Your phone say asma de bi e kache mo say. Abrochefo ene ba Prince Emmanuel no we dey clear testimony ono abrochefo ose man bi Pedro
1: anko
2: ene ose tep
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2: meba Ghana
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1: I know crime do number my ubi
3: and you refer us no adults to see adults pa into to animal bra which one of no ya bre as we know no and as soon as you sound so bra prince man or ya say na bra na and so senior we did the anyone no we bet me I as a sign na ama when ya wapum dia a senna fata without side effect bia how be niche into to animal bra prince man it's all by and what's all the project be in an issue all corner or pen go for the mama
2: I have for
1: more pressure was running your mom baby your man from crime
3: into what a hanum what the end your own chaplain ticket own check
1: for trotter what do
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1: but it's happy cheeseburger and I said yeah
2: what's the other name the beggar
0: what
2: cheeseburger is it cheeseburger or what do you call it
1: the real fee or no you say what jemre can be busy as when you fee say how old are you now
0: 72
1: wow you are still strong
0: yeah I like to think so but if I ever arm wrestled you, I'd probably lose.
1: What's the day?
2: Oh yeah, but because it's young.
0: it's
2: young.
1: What's the day?
2: I just say, when you boom cut a fire, they are being too soon.
1: Oh, no, it's an idea. If you know the tree.
2: I'm so young.
0: But if I raced you to the top of a tree, I'd probably win.
1: Você sou fruto dia.
2: Yeah, I see Abusia. I also ya see be brave, but a serious issue
1: there can. Yeah,
2: yeah. Say, kwasi bro ni hu say, no, e bi pia menye.
1: na brini yo metra so bi twan tro se ne nyare be se me yare di me bi cheke me BP na
2: e
1: pay papa 72 years
2: on yes sir enti ena ya da bi on yes sir as I cry Christo ni pa on yes sir
1: on yes sir
2: ena adeba ko wa performance um kan cry
1: no cry red
2: sa tuntum e kokko akoko
1: on cry
2: enti dia ye pese kenye na ne se eye nya good news na good news no na ese se yenkwa de se no ese na manfo nyina che emhu se sa opa prince manuel ahumbeto afin so yensa yechi nyenko di ye gane nuane no eye message a we want people to understand that we got best foods yeah
1: that's right america for no we got
2: enti no ye momodin na yenja abrofo ne de no
1: yenni ha mi ne
2: de no so mu de a abrofo ne de no cancer ubi sana be catch a lot of people got cancer because of the food they eat yeah can talk about it
0: cancer and heart disease are what are killing most Americans
1: was it akwa die any cancer in the America for pa
0: and a lot of that is our lifestyle it's the food we eat it's the lack of exercise.
1: So bo said it here no omo mu wo no. Eno ana akoye o mabrabo. Aduane a omo di ni ne mo omo nne nuane papa no. Omo so a omo nya exercise bia odi ni wada, odi ni wada, odi ni wada. Eno nyina aka ho bi.
2: Yeah, go ahead.
0: So you know in this country, you guys do a lot of your farming by hand. You know, in my country, it's all done by tractors and combines.
1: What do you say? Until we come home, yet because I brought you a full crowd, we are not. Nipa and Fanny San could be aboard here. Fanny San could yes, she. And you know, we are not. If you didn't hear the brain, the idea. Yes, you hear any and you do. You do good enough. You would not say, go assassin, a program, I'm assassinating your hoarding. It's better than you are not eating. A boy more, a single hoarding.
0: And that's all physical exercise. It's good for you.
1: Now if you would atumuntinetine kakra exercise and so I can hold the come home and papa deny exercise kakra kan wa. You good to go.
2: So
1: Doctor
0: God even said he says by the sweat of your brow shall you earn bread all the days of your life.
1: We see ubreso na good names be didi
2: sir
1: nimu fifre
0: so if we bypass the sweat we're not going to be so healthy
1: ti ade bia wan tim fifre amfa ho no ahodi nim ndi ampo on se panim fokra ka se hwihuma de kosoro so ade a wa mere ho no wo se na en hawo nti se duane bi ba na wo yiru hu di wonim ka fa so yeye ya amfa ni paduane na yeye na de fidi na yeye hu se fidi aye duane ma odi ya de na de bebre wo.
2: Yeah.
0: Nowadays the farmer doesn't even have to leave his office. The combine, the tractor, everything but the semi to take it to market is controlled by GPS and he can sit in his office and it'll go around the field and do the job and he never leaves the house.
1: Dr. Fatuma, you need to pay Kenny. 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I'll test you.
2: I just say, and then, no. And I'm saying, if you did, I say, oh, honey, no. I could have phone crowd, no. Home free, home office. What you hold? Now control tractors, no. Remotes. Or control tractors, no. The Odicho, the Odicho, the Odicho.
1: A Brookra machine and the EBBR.
2: What you hold? Okay. Control machine, no.
1: I'm from what in your
2: shade.
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1: Okay.
2: You got more to say?
0: Okay. We're way about out of time.
2: All right.
1: What's it? If you can be your brain in
2: tea.
1: That's our time. Now we say brain I be a Nessa. Okay. It's doc. Yedasi. Na ubruni susi yedasi. So bye. Uti dem kain.
0: Well, thanks for having me.
1: And no one else. Hey, well. Utichi. Utichi. Because you have a guy what else? Who do you have a guy?
2: Not you, yes.
1: Papa.
2: Well, is that Sana? Who your program?
1: And one America. Okay. Yeah, that's Papa. Thanks for coming. Dog,
2: yeah,
1: what you see, my dad's papa. Dog, do you chat to?
2: Yeah, I didn't see them making an answer for so Yaria Ochina for Nietzsche Prince Emmanuel. Opa, Humberto, Senia, Bruni, try a ticket, and what the Frere Pre, and what the Payan Hotono, who the Uncha ticket, over Fat Trotro, into your old Tafo, your Ben Ukes, into Fat. Pancron Trotro, Nuesu Kes Junction, also with your Prince Emmanuel, Dr. Mehingham, now so abba. Momuti, if you are Bruchinano, Monsuma Sumua, America, Munianet,
1: with the Munianeka, Mudamoti, Muti,
2: Americana, in Rakis, your Papenina, Honor Day, a war, doctors, I can see in a Honor, one answers, a drone, Mwami. 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
2: nse do what's the problem? There's no problem about it.
1: Okay.
2: Hey. Oh, he's smart.
1: Mm-hmm.
2: Yeah.
1: Yes, smart. But so we will.
2: No, because we win your
1: day.
2: That's who.
1: Win your day. Win your day. Cry. Okay.
2: You try to get a bed, or six canoe. I'm off for the braver. In the Asramo Ghana for China, Mumra. Now, Medima Pumdin.
1: Yes, yeah, that's it. Doctor number debut
2: 055 333 99 15
1: and I cried in 0500 0500 44 44 44 22 0500 0500 44 44 44 44 44 44 44 44 44 44 44 44 44 44 44 44 44 44 44 44 44 44 44 44 44 44 44 44 44 44 44 44 44 44 44 44 44 44 44 44 44 44 44 44 44 44 44 44 44 44 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
1: 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Mr. Motifu on Helen Sun, Ochina Efojo, Ochina Efojo, and Ochina Nankrom, Ochina Nankrom by a good day, much Helen Sun. Now, Chini in the Akai, and they can say, oh, that my name by one American at damp pine. They can send a damp pine, yes, Sebi, or Bam Pokuya, and Nufu, and they found a damp pine. And now, that my name, your Akatesia was his war. A friend was Shasia Bobo Nufu and Peso Bia into a friend who. Papa cry, but so papa cry by her. No negatives here. Yes, I can say to a baso. So, who's true? I be briber, I yak it to a crier, and I know, dear, can say, I know I am on you. Uboha, I do any crying, because you would be a kid to be cry, where flow been in the Osida. Some men why you're more, you know. And the addict to every now, one of you, any been also the mountain. 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Yes, I can say. 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Say, oh, mommy, and our papa, and as I saw offer a war. O banish, she no more be the betcher say. Oh, I want on your compa, or a show crown munion, or cover a pansu. And no, my busa say, or she chained on the swan, the binning the man can say, or she chin my honey, maybe to say, and to my buku, I mean a pa, a yan ye, and yes, my dear, a shenu, ya won't come up. 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Bidi idea 1970. 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
0: Okay, yo. 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
1: 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Yeah, that's why.
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1: Yeah, that's it. My Facebook, your friend say, what's up, no so kakra? Minu Adams, Eddie Free, UK, Stuttgart, Germany, Eddie Abba, and the first time we do also, sugar. Also, sugar. And I'm from Paul Sonu. What's it? What's sugar? The first time I was open the other sugar. I was German. And I'm from Paul Sonu. Okay, you tell me the Adam Skokakra. 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Am I?
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5: 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I'm Wajo.
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5: 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My number is 8422. 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
1: 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I'm afraid. 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
0: 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One hour ashama from committee 2 up to committee 11.
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0: Ewe Alabaska Pharmacy.
1: Rest your faith.
0: Alabaska Pharmacy. Ewe ashama. Takra the market circle. 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
1: And the cost.
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1: For his gain, your comfort for his pain.
0: It's also password for nyami D4.
1: Strong.
0: Your number is 0541 40 39 39 0541 40 39 39 or number 0554477959 0554477959 last number is 0504 60 41 22 0504 60 41 22 Angels Dominion International Church Asafi ni kofa by coming home via Prophet Doctor Doctor Doctor Doctor Joseph Meza Rifo Akwaba
2: Yejo
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2: eh 0244 58 58 82 82 35 35 0244 0244 58 58 82 82 35 35 we
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0: But some buy aso. Don't buy aso.
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3: eye. Initially from the beginning, I come out to you, I send you a milk, if I remember Jarima. Then you say, in the cost, because you could get a lot of money, almost about 6 to 7 times. And the 18 years, you know, sir, and it's your choice. I feel not meant to move cuckoo. And because I give up on the ground, as I said, meaning 10 benefit because who knew there. Tell me better about the quick Jarima. But not to say, Senor, okay, not I think, say, yeah, my sister, me more. Yeah, really, sister, me more. 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Yeah, mama, auntie. 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
0: I'm going to tell you about it. 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
2: midi usu usafu
0: na mpumti sayi
2: Yeah,
0: the Christuasi, the Christuasi. We say, what kind of idea of war? Now, when you move my body, but do me a Santa Maya. Yeah, now you need it, my brosso. 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Nobody go from your mobile, or do family. Now, what you say, Radius or Beso, whatever then. I'm a good young. You must have to make up for you. Prof, say what come to say.
2: Namiado, we had them. 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
0: Kibe di hun komo pa.
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0: Yeah.
2: 25th.
0: 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Yeah. 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
5: 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And prepare the NTN number we na amawo. Eh yes 0244 588 235 0244 588 235. 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Pa kono na sa number e won nsem. 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We free na nkwa. 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
5: 055
2: 44
5: 44
2: 7 7 9 5 9 9 5 9 0 5 5 0 5 5 4 4 4 7 7 7 9 5 9 5 9
0: Angels Dominion International Church on live on Facebook and as soon as Dominion International Church on TikTok. Boko hu Nyankopo D for Joseph Mensa, Doctor. 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Me ninya me di for prophet Dr. Joseph Mensa. Ah, the Lord of the Bible kwa pano kwa fo and the world fidi so. The chili kwa kumasi ya die and ye santasi enyine mu First Jericho Junction. 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